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0: it's Edward Mayer, and I'm not even going to pretend to pronounce who it's with. Is it Vika Gilligi? Oh, well, I give up. It's Simo with you here on In Demand Radio. It's the Brekkie Butler. Lee's on the way after 7 o'clock. I guess he's overslept this morning. He just rang me in a panic. He is on the way after 7 o'clock. Before that, Jamie Miller and Baby Doll. Really like that. How are you rating yourself this morning? I am coming in at a 9. We, of course, had the exciting announcement for Retrospective last night. Very, very excited over that. Been doing lots of little Irish dancing to Say Lovey all over the show. And as I say, Lee coming up after 7 o'clock. We've also got a... we've got a rollover. That's the word I'm looking for. A rollover with Craig's Karaoke. But how are you rating yourself this morning? Get in touch. Let me know. You're coming in at a big, strong 10 because the kid's going back to school. Or a 2. What's it to be? It's a procrastinator now.
1: Well, I can't help the feeling of not having a...

going to be Halloween now soon because it's September. The Automatic, what's that coming over the hill? Is it a monster? Nah, it's just it's just Lee Butler driving down Scotty Road trying to get the tunnel as fast as he can. It's Simo with you here on In Demand Radio. It's a Brecky Butler. It's always Say It With, and I want to say hello to the massive team at DT Hughes Foundation. They are absolutely incredible, honestly. The work that they do, they did that massive footy day not too long ago. 21 grand they raised, £21,000, and just brought the whole community together once again with that big footy match. They'd run a tournament for weeks as well. If you want to get involved, check them out, DT Hughes Foundation. Got loads of stuff that they're involved with as well at the minute, which I'm going to be telling you about over the coming weeks. But if you're a business that wants to get yourself involved and help them, just check them out, dthughesgroup.co.uk. I feel like if anyone's going back to school today, this could be the song for you. KTB, Jax Jones, Last Day of Summer. Oh, sorry to depress.

0: Messenger. It's Simo with you here on In Demand Radio. It's the Bracky Butler. It's Always Say It With. And Lee's on his way after 7 o'clock. I think he's getting his body back used to waking up because he's just rang me in a panic before. I'm on my way in. I went, right, no worries at all. I've got a Simo stat for you now, though. Apparently, 57% of us now own one of these. 57% of us now own one of these. However, only 46% of us know how to use it. What could it be? Get in touch and let me know.
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Adam Paul, Dan Move, it's Simo with you here on In Demand Radio. It's a Brecky Butler. It's Always Say It With. Lee's on the way very soon. 57% of us in the Simo stat, 57% of us have got one of these, but 46%. Only 46% know how to use it. Born into Jess. Jess says, is it an air fryer? You know, known to use all your settings on it. Good shout, but that's not right. I fall into this category, and I would have thought actually it was higher than 57%. But morning to Tim. Tim says, is it an electric toothbrush? I've got an electric toothbrush, but I'll be honest with you, I'm with this because I don't know how to use it either. I literally threw the instructions in the bin, and then it's got all different settings and I just switch it on. I don't know what I'm doing. It's horrendous. Now, the answer is 57% of us have got one of these, but only 46% know how to use it. The answer is one of those Aura rings or Aura watches, you know, to like track all your sleep and everything, but apparently everybody doesn't really know how to use it, which doesn't surprise me at all. Another Simo stat returning tomorrow.

0: isn't it? Swedish House Mafia and Happiness Is So Sad. It's Simo with you here on In Demand Radio. It's the Brekkie Butler. Lee's on his way. He'll be here very, very soon. Whatever you might be up to today, make sure you got tuned in to the Brekkie Butler. Maybe your first school run that's been going for a while. Good morning to you. If you're running around the house and you're like, there's toast flying out the toaster and there's uniforms getting flown around everywhere and packed lunches being made left, right and centre. Morning to you. I hope that you are having not too much of a disastrous morning anyway. It's time now for the Battle of the Decade and I want to say a big good morning to Andrea. Andrea was listening yesterday morning when we were talking about retrospective. She's got a ticket. She's coming for the first time in the field on the 11th of September. And we were, of course, talking about M People. I've given it away, but I couldn't help myself. And she said, oh my God. She said, I'm so excited to see them. My favourite decade was the 90s. And this is a tune from them. Heather Small is going to be joining us 11th of September in that field retrospective. Are you going to be there? If you are, this is going to get you in the mood. Andrea, what a choice.
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you want to, stare if you want to, but I got to party. I'm up in the party. I'm glad that I got you, and it's alright. You got you a partner. And

0: It's Samara with you here on In Demand Radio. Lizzo in a couple of minutes from now. I loved that choice of the Battle of Decades from Andrea, by the way. And people are moving on up. If you want to get yours in, don't forget to drop us a little text to the studio. 60030, start your message with the word radio, or you can message us free through the app. And it's all with In Demand events. And I hate to do this to you, but you do know that now it's September, that Christmas and New Year are going to be here before we know it. 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You might have booked something, whether it be your wedding, whether it be a birthday party, and you might be thinking, I just need those finishing touches. Maybe I want to get like my favourite DJs, like Lee Butler, like Steve Cocky. 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How amazing would that be? info@indemand.events. Lee's on the way, and of course he's got another Morning Glory anthem.
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3: Excuse me, can I please talk to you for a minute?

0: well and truly in the building on a Wednesday. Hump Day Wednesday.
1: Oh, yes. I can't believe. That's a good thing about the bank holiday, isn't it, as well? Because you're here already.
0: Yes. Yeah. So it feels like the weekend's moving and grooving a little bit early, yeah, and reminisces nearly with us. Oh, not many sleeps to go now.
1: Honestly, I'm proper excited now. I can't wait.
0: The weekend in the field, Friday and Saturday, during Joyce's Baby Baby, Sunny for Dear and Say Something with Becky Hill and Rosala, who will be at Reminisce for the weekend. She'll be on the Friday as well, singing with the orchestra and choir, and everybody's free to feel good. How are you, Simo, out of 10?
1: I am coming in at a big, strong 8.5.
0: Okay, I'll join you at an 8.5. Gives us a 17 out of 20.
1: Well worked out that. That was
0: not bad.
1: That,
0: it's decent. What's the date today, Simo?
1: 2nd of September.
0: It's easy when it's the start of the month, isn't it?
1: Yeah, it is, because I remembered yesterday.
0: It is. And do you want your national days?
1: Go on.
0: National Pierce Your Ears Day.
1: Oh, right. You ever had your ears pierced?
0: I haven't. I've never had anything pierced.
1: Really? I've got my nose and my ears pierced.
0: How old were you when you got your ears pierced?
1: Well, I wasn't allowed to get them done when I was little. My mum never let me have them done, so I was about 22.
0: It's quite old, isn't it?
1: Yeah, it is, yeah, because I thought, no, my mum was like, you're not having your ears pierced.
0: You've got your nose pierced.
1: I've got my nose pierced as well, yeah.
0: Yeah, is that it?
1: Yeah, that's, well, yeah, honestly, no, it is.
0: If anyone's listening to us on National Pierce Your Ears Day, tell us if you've got any wacky places pierced.
1: Oh, God.
0: Do you reckon any of our listeners have got anywhere strange? Well, it could be, you know, your nipples or...
1: Honestly, yeah, or anywhere else.
0: And well, you know, it's World Coconut Day as well.
1: Oh,
0: I hope no one's
1: God.
0: Got the coconuts pierced.
1: I don't want to pierce
0: do you,
1: coconut.
0: Don't be piercing your coconuts. Do you like coconuts?
1: I love coconuts. Yeah, they're a bit of a faff to eat coconuts, aren't they?
0: A little bit, yeah, but you know coconut juice.
1: It's really good for you, coconut
0: it's
1: juice.
0: It's very good for you.
1: Why are we such children?
0: Oh, honestly, if you're piercing your coconuts today, you're honestly an absolute winner.
1: Oh, God.
0: It's 14 minutes, it's Roger Sanchez.
1: Oh, do you know what? I'd rather take a bath with Ainsley Harriet.
0: I'd rather take a bath with Ainsley Harriet.
1: Yeah.
0: Another chance is playing for you Wednesday morning in the Man Brown.

0: playing you Chris Brown, Jordan Sparks, and No Air. I haven't heard that for
1: you. That sounded great, that, didn't it?
0: I haven't heard it for yonks.
1: Yonk. I haven't heard the word yonks for yonks, actually.
0: And we played you Roger Sanchez, Another Chance to Dance. I'd rather take a bath with Ainsley Harriet. Right around this time, every single weekday morning, we kickstart your day by Butler whips out the big one. I unleash the large one. It's my morning glory anthem. And it's where I get a chance to spin a big tune. Now, this morning's, I am playing a confirmed artist who's going to be in the field Friday and Saturday.
1: Oh,
0: are you ready for the Morning Glory Anthem?
1: Yes,
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0: 7:30 on a Wednesday morning. Good morning. You are locked into the Brekkie Portland. It's all to say it with weekday mornings. And it's Lee and Simmer with all the big tunes. The Morning Glory Anthem delivered again. It's Sybil and the Love I Lost. She's coming to the field.
1: If I wasn't excited,

0: enough, that's just tipped me over the edge that now.
1: Daz Inman on the remix on the what?
2: On the remix!
1: On the remix there of Sybil's Love I Lost. And she, of course, is going to be in the field Friday at Retrospective Festival. In the main arena, you can see her performing that. And then, of course, you can see Tapao China in my hand, Heather Small, moving on up. And you played a bit of M People earlier, didn't you?
0: Yes, did. Battle of the Decades.
1: Oh, like, yes, did.
0: Yes, did.
1: What was
0: yes,
1: that? Did. Oh, yes, diddly.
0: Oh, yes, diddly, diddly.
1: Okay, so the Morning Glory Anthem, sponsored by Rise Competitions.
0: Oh, there's so much on there. We keep saying about it. Imagine if you won some of this cash right before you went to reminisce, how good that would be. You've got a chance to win $7,000 for like 7p. There's holidays to Dubai, getting your teeth done on there, all kinds of things. The star prize actually this $7,000 this week. You've got to get yourself involved with that. Loads of spin to wins, instant cash prizes, lizard lick slots, which is a bit like Pete Price in there, and also whack-a-mole.
1: Whack-a-mole.
0: Whack-a-mole. Oh, and my God, look, what else has just come on? A Nintendo Switch 2 you can win. Imagine if you didn't get that for, like, the kids for Christmas, 5p.
1: Look at that one, cash me if you can.
0: Hey, this is unbelievable. There's loads arrived on it, actually, overnight. This is, look, that Mercedes is nice.
1: That Mercedes
0: as well
1: is beautiful. There's a white 7-seat Mercedes GLB.
0: Oh, my God. That's
1: and you can
0: gorgeous
1: win that for 39 pence.
0: That's crazy, that, isn't it? Honestly. Wow.
1: RiseCompetitions.com.
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3: Now it's time for Guess a Clue Kid with Lions Holiday Parks, North Wales.
1: Big shout to everyone at Lions Holiday Park in North Wales. We're on day number 5. Yous were all down at John B. Well done to John. Brilliant in-demand events down there at the weekend in Barmouth. And they were at Sunny Sands, am I right?
0: Sunny Sands, yeah. They were in the clubhouse there. I was watching more of the videos last night. Honestly, it looked an absolute ball. You'll probably need one of their little retreats if you've been at that to get over it, won't you?
1: So I've noticed, I've been scouring through my diary. You know, I like to have a little look to see when I'm off.
0: Yeah.
1: And stuff like that.
0: There's not many dates for you.
1: No,
0: that,
1: I'm very rarely off. I mean, you know, I don't get a chance to go away much.
0: You need to take more time for yourself.
1: So I've noticed a couple of weekends in October where I'm off.
0: Oh,
1: and I'm thinking now like the winter's coming and the autumn, I'm thinking like something really, keeping it local, keeping it UK.
0: Yes.
1: So I might need you to have a nose at Lions to see where me and the missus could go. Might take the baby as well.
0: Oh, good shout. Excellent. I'll have a look at lionsholidayparks.co.uk. I'll have a look for you in a minute.
1: So here we go. Gives a clue, kid. Day number 5. Mini rave of Florence. She stayed in ours for the last 2 nights.
0: She's not going anywhere.
1: In the park and in a Maisley's with her yesterday. This is the clue.
4: I'll miss this load when I go back to school.
1: She sounds like Cilla Black.
0: She does. God, I'll miss this load when I go back to school.
1: Here it is again.
4: I'll miss this load when I go back to school.
1: What do you think it is she's trying to explain to you?
0: Right, well, it's not missing Lions, staying at her nan and granddad's, watching Loose Women, or staying up late, okay? Can I just say it's not missing Lions? Everyone said that yesterday. It's not missing staying in bed. It's not missing staying up late. It's not staying at nanny and granddad's or watching Loose Women.
1: We got 4 tickets for Retrospective Festival 2B1. How do we play?
0: Dead easy. 60030. 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
0: I actually saw this happen this morning as Crosby Road South in Bootle. That's actually closed. Slow traffic because of a broken down vehicle between Princess Way Roundabout and Church Road. It's where you're trying to get on the flyover. It's completely blocking it. It's a lorry there. Also, Argyle Street southbound, that's closed as well. Oakfield Road, as you're trying to get through Everton, Robson Street through to Walton Brett Road. Usual delays there. And we're getting told possible disruption at Merseyrail between Southport and Formby. Any updates on the flyover, do get in touch and let me know.
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0: Superstar DJ, boy of the moment. I seen him a clip of him at Creamfields over the weekend, and his set got interrupted because of all the thunder and lightning.
1: Oh, yeah.
0: But there's always something really good when that happens as well, you know. Not that I'm wishing that on Reminisce. We're going to get beautiful weather.
1: Of course, it does look amazing, actually.
0: It does.
1: Reminisce,
0: 20 degrees, a Reminisce weekend, nice and sunny. But yeah, I've seen the Lecky go on quite a few people's sets.
1: Yeah.
0: And I've seen the clip where he came back on. Do you know? And it's like, well, you've got a full arena like that with like thousands and thousands of people, then the Lecky goes.
1: Yeah.
0: The only good bit is when it kicks back in.
1: Oh.
0: So
1: wow.
0: He played one of his tunes with the big bass line that you love.
1: Do, do, do.
0: Right, and it went mental.
1: Oh my god,
0: and you seen him pick the mic up and say, "Creamfields, we're back on it."
1: Yeah.
0: Yes.
2: Are you ready?
3: Now it's time for Guess a Clue Kid with Lions Holiday Parks, North Wales.
0: Day number 5, Guess a Clue Kid. Mini Raver Florence gives us a clue. You've got to guess what it is she's trying to explain to us. It's a busy one. Loads of lines are flashing. Pick me a line number, please, Simo.
1: Ooh, 4, please.
0: Line number 4 should be Neil.
4: Neil. Neil. Orange peel.
0: Good morning, Neil. How are you?
5: I'm all right.
0: I'm going to guess he's driving. It sounds like he is, doesn't
1: it? Yeah, it sounds like he's in a wind tunnel, doesn't it?
0: Or a big wagon or something. Where are you, Neil?
5: I'm in the wagon on my way to Birmingham.
0: Oh, I told you, didn't I?
1: Oh, well spotted that. Regnery's on the M6, do you?
0: Got a wagon vibe going on. Whereabouts are you?
5: On the 62.
0: He's on the 62.
1: 62.
0: So now we know what he's in, where he is.
1: Exactly.
0: Anything else you want to know?
1: Inside leg measurement, Neil.
0: Oh, Neil, don't give her that. Oh, no, don't give her that, Neil. Right, have a listen to this clue, Neil.
6: I'll miss this load when I go back to school.
0: Come on, Neil, what do you reckon?
5: I think it's a tablet or an iPad.
0: Oh, that's a good answer. That
1: is a good answer. That she's not allowed them in school.
0: No, you're not. And she had that, like, she stayed in ours last night, so she has that. She has this, like dreamy stuff that she puts on. She goes to sleep to it in the end.
1: Oh, that's cool.
0: But that's a good answer.
1: Yeah, that's
0: a really good answer. You know what she's into? She shouldn't be.
1: Go on.
0: Roblox.
1: Oh,
0: she loves playing it.
1: Does she?
0: Neil, you're out working all day, or what are you home?
5: I'm out all day.
0: Are you?
1: Boo.
0: Oh, boo. Let's find out if he's right or wrong.
6: Neil?
0: Yeah.
1: Yeah.
0: Neil Orange Peel. Neil, have a boss day, mate. Thanks for listening.
5: Good afternoon.

0: I tell you what, that's got a real saucer. Oh yeah, it's like a remix of the old Waterman song.
1: It's cool, that.
0: Yum, the Waterman song. Oh yes, yeah. Please. It's called it's called Jamaican.
1: It's Jamaican.
0: And it's got some brackets in it. It's called Jamaican. Bam Bam.
1: Wow, that makes me want to go back to Jamaica.
0: And
1: that.
0: Can you hear the Bam Bam at the
1: bam,
0: end?
1: Bam Bam.
0: Jamaican Bam Bam. Olympia Bam Bam. Jamaican Bam Bam. Oh, yeah.
1: Oh, I love that.
0: It can't beat a bit of Bam Bam. It's a while since you've had any Bam Bam, isn't it?
1: Certainly is. Even in Jamaica, there was no Bam Bam.
0: No Bam Bam. Well, there is a bit there.

0: for you this morning.
1: Hey, excellent.
0: 7:50 and a little bit of bam bam. Do you know what I'm going to do? I'm going to do some mentions now.
1: Yeah.
0: Right, there's loads of people being in touch, always busy. And then I'm going to play you something that I've had made for Reminisce. I shouldn't really play it.
1: Are you going to do that now?
0: Yeah, it's not something I'm committed to playing yet. It's just I've been having a little mess around in the studio and I've done something I'm thinking of playing in the main arena.
1: Really? You haven't even told me about this.
0: Yeah, and I thought, you know what, I might share it this morning with everyone just to make everyone really excited. What do you think?
1: I think you should do, yeah. I've had my Reminisce nails done last night. I'm so excited.
0: Loads of mentions. Shout to our Teddy starting year 5 and Maxi starting year 8 tomorrow. Mum's all excited. Back to school. Yay. Morning, Lee and Simo. Enjoying the tunes while driving to work. It's Richie. Good morning, Richie. James is in Runcorn. Hi to you, James. Hello to Danny. We were talking to him earlier on. It's National
1: Piercing Day, isn't
0: piercing
1: it?
0: Piercing Day. Yeah. They're on national days. It's National Piercing Day. We're asking, is anyone listening who's had anything strange pierced? Danny says, I know a lad who had his Prince Albert pierced after losing a bet.
1: Oh, ouch. Dear me, the sound of that. Disco Dan says, piercings, both ears, tongue, eyebrow. That migrated and had to take it out. He also had a Prince Albert done for a bet and that lasted about 2 weeks. I wonder if that was the same one.
0: His ears, his tongue and his eyebrows.
1: Oh, my Jeez. God. Bobo says, I don't even know if we should say that because it might be throwing someone under the bus, shouldn't it?
0: Maybe.
1: Yeah, I think we should leave that one. Katie and Rose B, can we have a massive shout out to Miss... Is it Miss Rose or Miss Rose? Starting year 1 today. Mummy is so proud of you and had the best summer. That's so cute. Also, morning to Brendan as well. And hi to Katie Cap. Say, good to be back blasted in demand to wake the kids, doing the back to school boogie around the kitchen
0: with the dogs.
1: Back to school boogie.
0: The back to school boogie. Yes. We need to keep that now. That's all right. Like, we're going to take that off you. The back to school boogie.

0: kids back love to school it. Today? Are they going tomorrow? Are you, as much as you love them, are you keen to give them a little nudge out the door? Ah, go on, love, have a lovely day in school.
1: Get out!
0: Get out of it! Hello, Lee and Simmel. Could you say a big shout to my boys also starting year 5 and Rico starting year 2 today. My daughter Alia as well is starting year 10. All the love from Mum. Oh, isn't that nice?
1: That's Arlo, Rico and Ayla. That's lovely, that. Or Isla. That's lovely names, that, isn't it?
0: Yeah, very nice indeed. Very and Chloe nice. And Emma are going back to school as
1: They're
0: well.
1: Doing the back to school boogie.
0: The back to school boogie.
1: Love that.
0: Right, okay. Coming up between the hour of 8 and 9, Craig's karaoke. If you think you know your tunes, then Craig comes in and gives us a lyrical line to a big tune. You've got to guess what it is via karaoke, and if you think you know what Craig's karaoke is, it's a rollover. What
1: it's
0: is
1: a
0: it?
1: Wo-wo-ver.
0: No, it's a rollover. It's a rollover, it is.
1: Yeah, are we going to give any clues to it?
0: Maybe.
1: Yeah.
0: Maybe a bit nearer the time. Yeah. And also between 8 and 9, a little bit of music that I've been working on

0: for my set at Reminisce Festival. Ooh. I'm going to give you a sneak little listen to something that I may or may not drop in that main room.
1: That'll be amazing.
0: Reminisce.
1: And you're forgetting as well, we've got a little special guest on the show today.
0: Have we?
1: Yeah. Got a little special guest between 8 and 9.
0: Oh, my word.
1: Yeah, you'd forgotten that.
0: Jeez, it's not a little guest.
1: I know, yeah.
0: Oh, my word.
1: What? After a big announcement last night.
0: Oh, that's because I overslept. I forgot.
1: There you go.
0: Oh, wowza. God, I tell you what. Do not attempt to leave the dance floor. 8 and 9 is on fire.
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1: A couple of problems on Merseyrail this morning, actually, around by Southport. They're saying that you could have possible delays between Southport and Formby. So do just be aware of that one. Do give yourself a little bit of extra time. Also, you've still got problems that you're on Crosby Road South. It does remain closed. That's because that broken down truck between Princess Way Roundabout and Church Road, it's trying to get onto the flyover. Also, Queen's Drive as well. Both ways, that's closed because of bridge maintenance. Oakfield Drive, that's not looking good either. And also, as you are heading along the M62, delays down at the Rocket. Anything else, I'll update you in about half an hour from now.
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0: go way back to the year of 2014. To deliver Calvin Harris and Ellie Goulding's Brilliant Outside still sounds fresh.
1: It does sound good, that, doesn't it?
0: Before that, Colter reworking Colonel Abraham and Trapped for 2026. All the big tunes, all the spine-tingling anthems and the hottest new bits and bobs is right here. The Brekkie Buller's in the building. It's all we'd say it with. And it's Lee and Simmer with 6 minutes past eight. Good morning.
1: Good morning. Loads of people going back to school. I just want to say hello to Little Raver Lottie. That's the same name as my cat, that. Boss shows always give Little Raver Lottie a shout out on the way to school on her first day in year one. Oh, and Auntie Sarah says, Phil and Lil Teddy in Liverpool and Maisie in Wales both starting reception.
0: Oh.
1: Oh, my God, there'll be tears. Also, I had to wear Vincent Vega as well. Tune round in poolside in Cos, chilling with the kids.
0: And Chris Lewis is delivering pies round Wigan.
1: He's delivering pies. Oh, you have a good job there. Oh,
0: nice,
1: wow.
0: Good old Wigan pie.
1: And, oh, God, you can imagine that, can't you? Nice. This time of the day.
0: A cheese pie for you?
1: No, you're all right, thanks.
0: Any pies at
1: all? Oh, no, I don't like pastry, do I?
0: Oh, God, I give up.
2: Are you ready?
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0: 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Good morning to the boys. If you're in the mix for windows or doors, conservatories, anything like that, please do us a favour and keep it local. They're in Kirby. They are brilliant. They'll come to you. No obligation quotes. They'll beat any price. You'll get extra discounts if you mention the Brekkie, but they also do trade.
1: They certainly do. And they can turn that around in 24 hours. They can come out. Anything happens there, go round. And then if you go out to them and they go, hey, we know the Brekkie Butler, you get a bit of dizzy.
0: You'll get
1: well.
0: Dizzy.
1: It's all right, isn't it?
0: Platinum Windows. I'll tag them on my Insta stories today if you are searching for them. Craig's Karaoke's a rollover. Craig cycles in from the Whittle. I tell you what, it looked like he didn't know whether it was going to be nice weather or whether it was going to rain. He was like, he had shorts on, but they were them long shorts, weren't they? They were like by his shins.
1: He looked a bit strange, really, didn't he?
0: And he had a little t-shirt, but he had like a jacket.
1: I think the t-shirt...
0: It was like a duffel coat.
1: Yeah, it was. I think the t-shirt was a bit too tight for him, so he's thrown a coat over it.
0: Yeah.
1: I think that's what had happened.
0: Oh, he got it wrong, didn't he?
1: I hope he's not listening. Wasn't
0: it?
1: I know, yeah.
0: Because he gets dead upset,
1: Craig,
0: doesn't he?
1: He does, yeah. Really upset.
0: Anyway, he cycled in from Bidston.
1: Yes.
0: And he's come to us to give us a lyrical line and it's a rollover from last week.
1: It is. So again.
0: Yeah, he's in the studio with us just having a bit of fun. We said you don't need... Well, he got a bit upset because he didn't have to be here, did he?
1: A bit like, right, here we go.
0: It was a bit awkward, wasn't it?
1: It was. It all got very awkward.
0: Right, have a listen to this. See if you know what this is.
5: Oh, it's so hot in here. Oh, I'm in over my head. Fire fills me hot and red. Oh, I'm raging like a blood-red sun. Fire fueled by deeds undone. Oh, a burning. And I just can't wait to give a helping hand to fate. Change this crazy world around. First, we got to cool down.
0: So let me tell you, this is one of the earliest sort of rave anthems. It is a very unique anthem.
1: Yeah.
0: It didn't get played in loads of places. But we're talking probably, if I had to have a guess, 1990 or 91, I reckon.
1: I reckon 1990.
0: It is 1990, yeah.
1: It's only because I just checked.
0: Right, it's 1990. It's a big rave anthem. And could have a little clue. Because it's tough.
1: Yeah, it is tough. Go on.
0: If you were at Creamfields this weekend.
1: And
0: you stripped off.
1: Yeah.
0: You might have done this.
1: It's
0: a good clue, that, isn't it?
1: It's a ridiculous clue. It's basically giving the answer away.
0: I'll give you the... Give it again. Have a listen.
5: Oh, it's so hot in here. Oh, I'm in over my head. Fire fills me hot and red. Oh, I'm raging like a blood-red sun. Fire fueled by deeds undone. Oh, a burning. And I just can't wait to give a helping hand to fate. Change this crazy world around. First, we got to cool down.
1: Because I can hear it in my head. That's dead easy.
0: It's not, you know. It's a tough one. It's a tough one today. I've given you the clue. I've played you the twice. How do we play?
1: Dead easy. All you got to do, 60030. Start your message with the word radio. 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If you're messaging through the app, put your number on it so we can call you back. We need the song and we need the artist. And what are they going to win, Lee?
0: They're going to win their way into my birthday bash at Club
1: 051. The 051.
0: It's my final ever birthday bash inside the club. So I won't get a chance to do my birthday in there again. We're raising money for Clare House and the Premature Babies Unit. It's on November the 7th. And it's at Club 051. Lee Butler's birthday bash, November the 7th. Four tickets can be won if you know Craig's Karaoke. And here's a big tune from 1995. I was in the buzz at the time. It's Strike. You sure do, tune.

0: Inzerman Breakfast, always spinning you the hottest new music. It's brand new from Jazzy. It's called My People. Big Uplift and Pianos, I like that tune.
1: That was really good, that, wasn't it?
0: Before that, a big anthem from Liverpool's Buzz Club on Skellorn Street from 1995, and striking, you sure do.
2: The Brekkie Butler.
0: Brekkie Butler's in building.
1: Oh, it's here now.
0: Yeah, Brekkie Butler's in the building.
1: Matt, I reckon we'll do show like this one morning.
0: Should we do show like a Wigan pie?
1: Well, just do it like this all morning, like a little cheese pie.
0: Like we're out delivering Wigan pies.
1: I know, get like HP sauce on
0: it. If you had to eat a pie, come on, we've just had a guy who's just messaged in saying he's out delivering pies around Wigan. What's your favourite pie? You had to have one.
1: If I had to pick, do you do like a leek one or anything, like leek and potato or anything?
0: Like a veggie pie.
1: A veggie pie, yeah.
0: Veggie pie for
1: veggie
0: you.
1: Veggie pie. Or okay. Mushroom. Do they do mushroom pies? I think.
0: There's somewhere, I reckon.
1: I just don't like the idea. I had to get off a train once because someone was eating a cheese sausage roll in front of me.
0: So me and Stu were talking when we were away, and we were talking about the old... Does anyone ever remember the old steak puddings?
1: Oh, they used to get sloppy.
0: So I think you used to they were almost rounded on the top.
1: Yeah, I do
0: and
1: remember.
0: They were like wobbly.
1: Yeah, me
0: and they were like a steak pudding.
1: Yeah.
0: Oh, like mints in them.
1: Oh god.
0: Do you still do them?
1: I don't know.
0: Oh, they were gorgeous then. All the gravy had run out and you'd have it all over your chips.
1: They just look soggy as anything then.
0: Big shout to my man who's delivering pies where I'm Wigan.
1: Yeah, just don't deliver one to me.
0: We're currently doing Craig's karaoke on a Wednesday. We're trying to figure out the clue. It's a difficult one. It's a rollover. Give us a line number. There's four lines flashing.
1: Three.
0: Line three should be Dave.
3: Hello.
0: Dave the Rave. What's his name, Simo?
1: Dave the Rave.
0: Dave the Rave. Good morning. How are you?
3: I'm not too bad, thanks. How are you, Lee?
0: Yeah, well, good. You know, what are you up to today, Dave?
3: Just on my way to Bolton.
1: Oh, Bolton.
0: Bolton.
1: Wonder what he's doing in Bolton.
0: I deliveries. No?
1: I think he's doing training courses.
3: It's for an interview, so...
1: Oh, my God.
0: Good luck, Dave.
1: Good luck. Can you tell us what it's for or not?
0: Don't tell her, Dave. She's dead nosy. It's got nothing to do with it. Just be dead straight with her. Say no, I won't. See, he's not...
3: It's always on the buses, so...
0: Oh, hey, that's all right, isn't it?
1: That's good, isn't it?
0: Yeah, so if you get a saver away and Dave's on, he'll let you off.
1: Yeah, that's okay. Yeah, let us know how you get on, Dave.
0: Dave, right, it's a difficult one this morning. What do you reckon the answer is?
3: I think it's Naked in the Rain by Blue Parallel.
0: Oh, so I need to ask you, do you really know your tunes as well? Because it's not like an obvious anthem. Was it the clue, the extra clue that gave it you?
3: It was. My missus knows the rave, so...
1: So basically your missus got it right.
0: Right, okay. Well, let's find out if he's right or wrong. Are we ready?
4: Right, just let me take my top off for this one. Here we go. Take me dancing,
5: naked in the rain. Feel it washing over me. Oh,
4: join me
5: dancing, naked in the rain.
4: Cover me in ecstasy.
0: Someone make some noise for Dave. He's only gone on one of Dave. This is the start of your winning day, mate. You're going to get the job. The interview goes great. And you've also won your way into my birthday bash with your missus. Have a boss day.
3: Thanks very much. Thanks for your time.
0: See you soon, mate. Ta-da.
1: Bye.

0: question for you, Simo.
1: Go on.
0: Question for you and question for all the listeners. Everyone who's tuned in this morning. 1990, Blue Pearl, Naked in the Rain. That was our Craig's karaoke anthem. And well done to our winner this morning.
1: It was Dave.
0: It was Dave. Well done, Dave. Have you ever danced naked in the rain?
1: Not that I can remember. However, there's a chance I could have done around about that time and don't remember.
0: Any of our listeners ever danced naked in the rain?
1: You know what?
0: I think that would be quite weird.
1: Invigorating.
0: Liberating. You know, if it was absolutely torrential rain,
1: yeah.
0: And maybe you were camping somewhere, or you were in the camper van or motorhome, and it was teeming down, and you had nothing on, you think, you know what?
1: It's going to strip off.
0: I'm going to go outside now and just have a good dance in the rain. Stick that track on.
1: I quite like the idea of this. I hope it doesn't rain at Reminisce now you put that
0: on. Oh, no, it's going to be gorgeous. It's going to be beautiful. So listen, talking about Reminisce, you know, every year I always knock some tracks up. I work away in the studio. I try and create something that I think in that main arena between 10 and 11 for the final hour, what can I play that will be backed up by a load of visuals on the screen?
1: Oh, God.
0: So I'm going to spin something for you this morning that I've just finished that I've been working on that I think would be really atmospheric in the room.
1: Oh, okay.
0: So you know I always like to do something where you go, wow.
1: Yeah.
0: So can you imagine when the lights dim and the big lasers come on and the screen lights up with house music written across the back?
1: Look at me arms, right? All
0: and just written right on the back of that massive video wall is house music.
1: Oh, I can't deal
0: and
1: with
0: then this
1: longer.
0: Gets played.
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0: on the Saturday for Reminisce. You've probably got one more chance to dance because tickets are on the edge of a total sellout. And there is a little edit that I did with loads of house music samples at the start that I will be dropping in the main arena. Will you be there? ReminisceFestival.com, your last chance to dance before it all sells out completely. We're excited.
1: I am about to burst, honestly. Paul Sutton says, oh my God, that's how you end Reminisce. Tony B, get me in that park. Chris is made up. Get me in the field. Honestly, everyone is absolutely buzzing now. It's 10 more sleeps till Reminisce.
0: Oh,
1: now.
0: What?
1: 10 more sleeps. Oh my God, I can't wait.
0: So listen, we still got loads to come in the show. We got a guilty pleasure on a Wednesday, which is my choice.
1: Well, it's a very good theme choice today because of our guest, isn't it?
0: There is, because in the next 10 or 15 minutes, we're going to be chatting to someone very, very special on the phone, and it could may well lead into our guilty pleasure this morning.
1: It could do.
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1: So got delays on the M62. That's down at the Rocket, as you would expect, getting onto Edge Lane. For some reason, there won't see tunnels really heavy this morning as well. Particularly heavy, the two of them. As you're trying to get onto the Seaforth Flyover, that's coming down that little slip road at the roundabout. You can't get onto it at the minute. It is starting to get a little bit easier. They have just removed the vehicle, but you are going to find that it's very, very busy. Queen's Drive as well, both ways. That's looking super busy. Seems to be all right on Mersey Rail now, and I want to say a big hello to everyone at the DT Hughes Foundation. Morning to you. I was talking to Steph yesterday about some of the amazing things that DT Hughes do within the community. 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

0: songs of Sigala, Sweet Lovin', before that Candy, and Don't Think I'm Not. Lee Butler on the remix. 8:42, good morning, wakey wakey, rise and shine. Are your kids doing the back to school boogie this morning?
1: I love this. There's a couple. Can we just give them a mention, actually? Good luck to Harley B starting year four today. Do your best, son, from Natty B. And also Leanne says, mini Raven Lila, who's back in nursery.
0: Ah,
1: oh, back to school boogie.
0: The back to school boogie.
2: The Brecky Butler.
0: So we're so looking forward to being in the field. It is not long now. Did you say it's 9 or 10 more sleeps?
1: It's 9 sleeps to retrospective and 10 to reminisce.
0: Who's doing both days? Yes. Reminisce is about to sell out if you haven't got your Saturday ticket. Friday's looking sensational. Last year was amazing. Our lineup for Friday: Tapao, China in Your Hand, Heather Small, M People, Sight for Sore Eyes, Moving On Up. So excited.
1: It just goes forever, doesn't
0: it? It's like Sybil, The Love I Lost, When I'm Good and Ready, Nadine Coyle.
1: Going to be there as well.
0: And then In the Woods, we've got Reminisce Classical with Christine Blonde performing, Rosala, John Please Women on the Decks in the Woods for your rave fix. It's going to be amazing.
1: Yay. And there was a big announcement last night, wasn't
0: there? Did you see the announcement for the Friday?
1: Oh, my little legs are going like leprechauns. Bewitched have confirmed.
0: Woo!
1: And hopefully we're going to be able to get Lindsay from Bewitched on the phone.
0: Ooh. Right, okay, so here we are. In Demand Radio, the Brecky Butler. We are live and we are thrilled to have on the end of the phone, because somebody needs to make some serious Liverpool noise. It's already Bewitched.
1: Say you will, say you won't, say you'll do.
0: Don't you start spoiling it.
1: I nearly burst.
3: You guys have woken up in a good mood.
1: Oh my God, we have. Lindsay, I know we're speaking to you from Bewitched at the minute. The announcement was made last night. I'll be honest, a little bit of wee came out. I was dead excited.
0: Oh, Simo, do you want to spoil it? Honestly, girls, listen, she is 50 odd, you know. She struggles in that department. Girls, we are thrilled a bit. We are thrilled that you are joining us in the field on the 11th of September. Now, are you looking forward to joining us? I can't wait. You know, 8 UK top 20 singles, 2 albums, and like they're joining us in the field. Have you been doing many Fezzies over the summer, girls?
3: Yeah, we've been so busy all summer. We've been up and down the UK. You guys sound like the right to you in the field.
1: We've just done Manchester Pride. I know that obviously you're with Blue as well. What are you most looking forward to about getting in that field at Shirdley Park, and what are you going to perform? Give us a little bit of an insight.
3: Letting your hair down and having a blast.
1: Yeah, that sounds good.
0: You're going to love it, you know. And as you say, it's not far from your home, so you can all come and join us. We're dead excited. The 11th of September, they are joining us. Bewitched.
1: Yay!
0: We're mega excited. Girls, we're going to play your tune this morning, and we will see you a week on Friday in the field, and we can't wait to see you. So thanks for joining us this morning, girls.
3: Thanks for having us.
0: See you in the field.
1: See you in the field.
0: Bye.

0: It's the Back to School Boogie. We're going to give our listeners a chance to pick a tune all the rest of this week. Thursday and Friday will a Back to Boogie, a Back to School Boogie anthem. As the kids go back to school, as new from our very own Tommy Mack, it's called Higher Before That, Duke Dumont. I need you 100%.
1: Yes, I love that. I love a Back to School Boogie. It's great, isn't it?
0: So Bewitched are joining us.
1: They are. That's exciting, isn't it? They're going to be so... I can't wait to hear them do that. And they're such good fun as well, aren't they? That's the other thing.
0: So they are added to our amazing lineup for Retrospective Festival Friday in the Field. And it's a really different experience than the Saturday. It's a lot more laid back.
1: Yeah.
0: It's not as full on. It's not as long either. It starts at 4 or 5, I think. It's on till 11.
1: Yeah.
0: You've got the main arena, which is amazing. And it's the top end of the site. So all the food court is open. You've got the woods, the woodlands area, yeah, with the Reminisce Classical. I'm on the decks there. You've got the main arena that's open. There's loads of seating. It's so good.
1: It's quite chill, actually, the Friday of anything, isn't
0: so
1: it?
0: So amazing, yeah, honestly. If you're not coming on a Friday, really, honestly, you need to be there. Join us for our weekend. We're dead excited. And we're dead excited. Bewitched have now been announced to join us in the field as well. Going to play one more, and then it's the Guilty Pleasure. Happy 17th birthday to Ava. Good luck for your first day.
1: Oh, she's going to LMA. Good luck.
0: Good luck to you, from Natasha. Happy 17th birthday, Ava. Have a brilliant day.

0: Milky, just the way you are. 8:54, good morning. If you're just waking up with us, maybe you're not doing that first school run. And you've just dropped the kids off, and you, the parents, are doing the back-to-school
1: yeah,
0: boogie.
1: Yeah, like that. Here we
0: Yay! Go. Go on, kids. Have a lovely day. Oh, I'm devastated you're going back. Get in there.
1: Go on, get in there.
0: Time for the guilty pleasure on a Wednesday. It's Butler's Choice, but I've been kicked off this morning because we're dead excited. We've just announced that Bewitched are going to be joining us in the field on the Friday for our retrospective Friday.
1: We cannot wait. What a lineup that's going to be. So there was no way we couldn't do this as a guilty pleasure today, is there?
0: If you're coming on the Friday, you will be there to see these perform this track live.
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0: officially announced to perform at Retrospective. If you're coming to the Weekender in the Field, Friday, our Big Pop Arena. Bewitched will be there. Then, of course, Sybil, The Love I Lost, When I'm Good and Ready. Heather Small from M People doing Moving On Up. So excited. Sight for Sore Eyes. Oh, How Can I Love You More?
1: One Night in Heaven.
0: Tapao's China in Your Hands.
1: That's my, I can't wait for that.
0: Nadine,
1: you know.
0: Coyle from Girls Aloud.
1: Pat Sharp on the decks.
0: Books Fizz. Because then you gotta speed it up. And then you gotta slow it down. They're going to be there as well. Then, if you want your rave fix, reminisce classical in the woods. All your big rave anthems performed by the orchestra and the choir. It's going to be very special indeed. You've got Christine Blonde performing with them, Rosala performing with them, I'm on the decks, Cocky's on the decks, John Please Women is on the decks. All
1: Whoa.
0: That on a Friday.
1: I can't believe that. What a warm-up for the next day as
0: Unbelievable. Retrospectivefestival.com, and that was Bewitched, our guilty pleasure, C'est La Vie with Rise Competitions.
1: They say, honestly, some of the things that they've got on here, they've just got a new one gone on this morning. Deep Sea Adventures. You can win a grand there. Look at this, 25p. They're all dead cheap to it. Do you know you went on early and you spent like a fiver? The amount of things you could enter. We've just been speaking about the leprechaun legs with Bewitched. High roller leprechaun slots. $2,000 instantly. So you can win like all these cash prizes on here. You've got that Merc. Love
0: beautiful
1: that
0: beautiful seven-seater Merc. 39p.
1: Unbelievable that. And it's just like literally. So right, this one's going to close soon. It's 7p. And you can win $7,000. How good is that? That's absolutely incredible. I had over 200 winners already today.
0: RiseCompetitions.com. Sponsoring our guilty pleasure. Right, fasten your old school seatbelts. Strap yourself in for the Reminisce Rewind. I'm going in the mix next.
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1: Oh, it's still looking a little bit busy on the roads, to be honest. It has cleared up now by the Seaford Flyover, actually. The road trying to get on it, that was blocked earlier on, but that's been moved, so that's quite good. It is still a little bit busy down at the Rocket. You've got a bit of traffic as well. Queuing on the Birkenhead Tunnel, actually, getting over to town this morning. Rice Lane as well, that's looking fairly heavy still at those traffic lights there, at the Windsor traffic lights.
0: Heavy.
1: If you're heading round by Runcorn as well with London North Western, you've got problems with the signals there, so that might be a little bit of a delay as well. I'll be back with Scott from 4 o'clock this afternoon.
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Hump Day Wednesday, you're the Reminisce Rewind. We are game on, it's never game over. It's your 1 hour essential fix of those big moments as we relive the glory nights from your favourite Saturday night den. Where did you do the damage? Were you in Liverpool at Cream Nation in 1992 when Fabi Paris did the opening night? Were you there at Sexy Medicine in 1996 for Battle of the Heavyweights 30 years ago? 1994 in the Buzz Club, 93 Monster Jam at the State. Were you in Eberly Street trying to get in to Garlands on a Saturday night? Where was your spiritual church? This is your chance to dance for one solid hour if you've just done the school run and the back to school boogie is now complete. Here is your 1 hour fix. I am in the mix for 30 minutes. I'll give you and your crew a mention. If you're in work, I'll give you your workplace a high five too. If you're raving away on the scaffolding with your high vis on. If you're at your desk, sneakily listening in your brand new pods in your ears. Maybe in your hair and beauty salon, getting super excited. Wherever you are this morning, hit me up. I'll give you and your team a nice big mention. The Reminisce Rewind on a Wednesday. It's on.

0: rewind as we look forward to the field. It's about 10 more sleeps to the Saturday. And 9 more sleeps to the Friday in the field.
1: Take it back to the top, let me come again.
0: Take it back to the top, let me come again. 12 minutes past 9, your Reminisce Rewind and I'm So Pretty. I hear to Barry Fran Jones. Just dropped his daughter Indy off at school for their first day. Good morning to you. Shout to Mike and Chris at SMG, Ruddy and Baz. At Evermass, Whitey's with us, Argyle Taxis, Luna's Cafe, as always, Tracy Fitz. Rob Foy, Giuseppe, the Italian Stallion, and Leanne says, Lee, what a tune. Duke, so in love, what a start to the Reminisce Rewind. Leanne's doing black flips. Now the kids have gone back in. Kamito the Dabber's with us. Simon, hi to you. J&S Solar and Impact Energy are locked in to the tunes on a Wednesday. Nick from Bix DIY, hi to you in Liverpool. And Alex Kempster locked in to the Reminisce Rewind. The tunes, the tunes.

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Gianna Dentist, originally a remix on Rammed label from 2025. Such a feeling. So many mentions. Jamie R, Bring on the 12th. Best day ever. Wirral Pyrotechnics and all the boys, they won 3 as family. You can choose the tunes after 9:30. My main man, Tommy, is with us. Good morning, Tom. And Katie Cap, morning. Moving and grooving in the gallery. Kids back to school. One still in bed. He's not back till tomorrow. Morning, Katie. Emma the Gardener, hi to you, Emma. Listening on her AirPods at her desk in work. And Jen's with us. And Scarl, the best dental nurse, raving away to the tunes.

0: Ashes JJ tribute and a very naughty bootleg mixed and mashed up with Two Funky Twos, Brothers and Sisters. 24 minutes past nine. And we are reaching for the lasers this morning. Your Reminisce Rewind when I'm so pretty. From all to Matty T, locked into the tunes, Davey Fracco, Nicky Tomo decorating and listening to the tunes. They want lights go down. Andy Whippy, you can choose the tunes in about 10 minutes. Pauline is by the pool in Turkey with the tunes blasting. Good morning to you and Pablo. Says Nicky, say happy birthday to my wife Loretta. They're sunning it up in Mallorca.
1: Oh,
0: nice.
1: You could do the little holiday.
0: I need
1: you?
0: A holiday.
1: Yeah.
0: Wigan Skimmer, good morning to you. And a big shout to Digger Daz and his buddy. Digging, raving away this morning. Good morning to you. The Reminisce Rewind with I'm So Pretty, as we are getting mega excited for a weekend in the field. It's 10 days to go.

huge piano riffs, massive vocals, and some squeegee acid sounds. You'll reminisce, rewind. 28 minutes past 9, we're going to play you one more in the mix, then you can choose the tunes. And another super busy session. John McGuinness, good morning to you, my man. Hello to Haley as well, who wants I Want Your Soul, my new track. Happy birthday to Kim. So many more of your mentions, because you got to have house music all night long. Reminisce, rewind.

0: The Wheels of Steel. 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Move Your Body. Gotta have house music all night long as we look forward to next weekend. And it looks like the weather's going to be amazing.
1: It's
0: going to
1: be
0: amazing.
1: It's going to be so good. I'm so excited.
0: There's loads of the Reminisce team being on Weather Watch, and it's now looking like it's really clear enough for a gorgeous weekend.
1: It's actually perfect. And the Friday for Retro is 19. A bit of sun and a bit of cloud, so it's going to be too hot. Saturday, 20. And I've checked it. I'm checking on the hour every hour.
0: 20 degrees with some light winds. Yeah. How nice is that?
1: Oh, it's going to be gorgeous. So you can rave. You're not going to get too hot. It couldn't be more perfect. And it stayed there every single day I'm on Weather Watch.
0: Reminisce Rewind, but I'm So Pretty. The girls, they went to Benidorm, didn't they?
1: Oh, did they go to Benidorm? Oh, my God. I knew one of them, right? So the girls and I'm So Pretty knew there'd be some kind of catastrophe. Amy, who's been in on our show, she came back in a wheelchair. She's done something to her ankle.
0: Honestly.
1: Fell off a table.
0: The girls that I'm So Pretty, they're in Garston. We've done our show. We need to do a show from there
1: again. We do. And also, I tell you what, if you've like thought of having hair extensions, but you don't want to get them sewn in, you want to get them like clipped in or something, you can get them ready for Reminisce. You know, if you want something a little bit different, a little bit thicker, a little bit curlier, something like that, go in, have a look on the hair wall, have a bit of a laugh at Amy while you're in there as well. And honestly, they're down in Garston. Check them out. And you could have like flowing locks for the day of Reminisce.
0: For the big day, yeah. As you're sorting your outfit, maybe think about your hair as well and get some I'm So Pretty. Right, you choose every tune next. What's that one big anthem you would love to hear?
2: The Reminisce Rewind with I'm So Pretty, Liverpool's luxury hair extensions.

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Yo, DJ's gonna get ya. 9:41. So your Reminis Rewind, it is always here, 9 till 10, weekday mornings with me, Lee Butler, and all your mentions as well. Lee, can you play Kicking in the Beach Balls? I'm in the gym in Warrington, hire to the beat. Warbo's here from SW Joinery. Hello to Joey, Paddy and the gaffer John. All giving the beans this morning. Travis Mack, Matty Pryor and Kat chilling by the pool in Palmer Nova. Stevie Hughes, hi to you. Will's on.

on the Isle of Man. Good morning to you. Chris and Kelly, can't wait for Reminisce. 10 more sleeps. Want the Space Brothers. Good morning, Susie. And Kelly's been on, say, Lee, any chance of Apollo and Dance? That would be my one tune.

0: still one of my favourite tunes and memories of Club 051, Mount Pleasant, Liverpool. And don't forget a date for your tidy. My final ever birthday bash at Liverpool's Club 051. 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Butler's birthday bash, the final one at Club 051, November the 7th. You can still save a tenner if you're quick. Lee, any chance you can play your remix of last night, the festival remix? I'm hoping you play it at Reminisce 26. Should I play this?
1: I know you can feel me.

It was an exclusive remix I did for Reminisce quite a few years ago. We called it the Festival Remix. Quite a few asking for that this morning. As we look forward to the festival in the field, will that make it into my set this year? If you go to Reminisce on the Saturday, we do have an after party. It's at Club 051. And if you're not coming to the festival, maybe you're working or and you fancy still trying to make the after party, that's absolutely fine. Christine Blonde is going to be performing at Club 051 in the after party. Billy Clemens, Groove Collective are there. Little John, John B. It's only a tenner if you've got a ticket. 15 quid if you haven't. And you can join us there from 10 till 3 in the morning at Club 051. There are direct buses from the festival site to Club 051 available. All the info and the tickets at club051.co.uk. The official after party. My

0: 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Brilliant tune to finish. Space Brothers Forgiven on Manifesto Records from 1999. Taffy, good morning to you. And he's looking forward to the field. And hi to Gary, who's sitting around the pool in Tenerife, having a cold one. Steve DeWeave, that sounds nice, doesn't it?
1: Oh, yeah. Mind you, it's cold enough here.
0: Yeah, true. True. It looks like the weather's going to be lovely for the festival.
1: I'm just hoping all this rubbish weather right now, we get rid of it. We have a couple of sunny days. That's all we're asking for.
0: It's quite nice yesterday.
1: Yeah, the sun popped its head out, didn't it? I think it's going to go a bit warmer later on today, but it's going to stay cloudy. But hopefully Friday, Saturday, just give us that. Just give
0: us two nice days. 19, 20 degrees. Question of the day today.
1: Question of the day. It's one of them ones where I ask you to finish a sentence, and the sentence I want you to finish even is this. Today, I will defo.
0: Today, I will defo have a roast dinner.
1: What? You doing it yourself, or is the missus doing it?
0: The missus, because we've been away and we haven't had the roast for a while.
1: You haven't had your
0: and
1: fix.
0: We couldn't get the kids together. It's the big one today. It's a roast Wednesday roast dinner in Butler's.
1: You don't fancy sitting an extra place on
0: to
1: the
0: bring
1: table,
0: you one in tomorrow?
1: Yeah, please.
0: Should I see if the missus?
1: 100% please. Ask if she
0: honestly,
1: do
0: if it, she'll yeah. plate you one up, she does 100%,
1: do that. 100%.
0: Okay, full it.
1: Full it.
0: There's nothing you don't want.
1: No, not no broccoli, that's it.
0: Ah.
1: Oh, she's a big broccoli thing, is she?
0: She is a broccoli fan, yeah. But you can just take it off. I don't think she'll appreciate me telling her what
1: don't
0: to put on it.
1: I'll have it all.
0: All of it.
1: All of it.
0: Right, okay, it's a deal. Weaver's on
1: I'll remind you tomorrow.
0: Weaver's on a big roast dinner tomorrow.
1: Everyone here, Dave. Everyone
0: here, Dave. Have a lovely day, everyone. Have a beautiful day. Go and win your Wednesday. Back tomorrow morning.
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4: 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Welcome to a Wednesday and welcome to the Brunch Club with this big idiot Steve Weaver in your ears for the next few hours. I apologise to you already. 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Well, of course, another Weaver's Word of the Day. I'll be telling you what mine is. I'll be wanting yours coming in as well. And also, you. Yes, you. The most important thing. Your messages, shout-outs and requests. 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

Big fan of that, Kilimanjaro and Stumble the Way You Get Back Up. It is Steve Weaver here on a Wednesday. So come on, how is your Wednesday treating you so far? It is a bit wettish, isn't it, out there with the weather-wise. But how is it for you? Is it a wonderful Wednesday? Are you winning your Wednesday? Or is it a bit woeful? I want you to get involved with me in the usual ways. 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Or maybe you need a tune, or maybe you need a mention. Whatever it is, this is what I'm here for. And I'm here to keep the tunes coming as well. Let's have a bit of this. Teddy Swims and The Door.

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Somber, my body isn't ready on In Demand Radio. Right, let's get straight to your shout-outs then. Let's see who's out about on this moody day today. Hello to Jay from J&S Solo. He says, Steve, can I have a big Stevie squeeze, please? I'm home from holiday and 13 days in the sun. Ah, oh, come here, mate. Big Stevie squeeze to you. Hi, it's Laura who says, Steve, can you give my eldest Ava, she started college, a shout-out today. Give it a big shout-out, please. And it's George's last school in primary school as well. The dance of the way to In Demand. She's dancing away to In Demand with a clean house, and she's fed up of all of the mess, the washing, but she's got bliss and peace now. Enjoy, love. Enjoy, Laura. Tommy B, hello to you, mate. A big Stevie squeeze to you, and I wish you all the best, mate. We all go to poop time, should we say, but listen, glad to hear that we can put a smile on your face, fella, and I wish you all the best. Very, very do, right? Right, let's keep your shouts coming, let's keep your mentions coming, and let's keep the tunes coming. Let's have a bit of this Medusa and The Weeknd on In Demand.

0: Vintage Culture and Lost on In Demand Radio Liverpool. Couple more shouts to do. Hello to Kev on the wheel. He says, how are you? I'm not too bad, fella. A little bit left, a little bit right, and all that malarkey. He says, I'm on a first date tonight in Liverpool. Hope the weather gets a bit better. Listen, that could help you, mate. That could help you. You never know. But I wish you the very best, mate. And I hope she's not a catfish for you. Hello to Nat and Claire, who are currently cleaning in town. Hello to you, ladies. Thanks for having us on. You missed a bit. Just saying. Right, coming up next, it's going to be Weaver's Word of the Day. I will give you my word, and I'll be wanting your words coming into me. Basically, a word that is dominating your day or your mind for today. It is coming up after the break.
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brand new one from James Blunt and Tastes Like Summer. Now, I'm going to say something. All right, Joe, come on, James. We finished. Are you done, James? Cheers, pal. I was about to say, it may surprise you here, I wouldn't mind going for a pint with him. Because if you see him on Twitter, there's one thing I love about, if you take the mick out of yourself and you can have a laugh at yourself, which I think too many people take themselves too seriously, if you're in here saying nothing. But just in general in life, if you can take the mick out of yourself, like he does, if you follow his Twitter account, you'll see he's a funny, funny bloke. I think it'd be quite a fun night out as well, to be fair. But anyway, that's his new track, right? Coming up, hopefully something that you may like, is my word of the day, Weaver's word of the day. It is coming up next. I'll be wanting your words coming in. What's a word that is dominating your day today? Maybe it's dominating your brain. Maybe it's something that's happened and it's just right to the forefront of your bonds. Whatever it is, get them ready. We'll do it next.

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1: Yes, here we go then. It is now time for Weaver's Word of the Day. So, how does this work? I'm going to tell you a word that is dominating and right at the forefront of my brain today. And then I'll tell you why, and I will want your words coming in. So, here we go. My word of the day is stinging. And that is because my right eye is currently stinging, because I don't even know how I did this. I was putting the old toothpaste on my brush this morning before work. Yes, I do brush my teeth. Well, not really, laddie. You know what I mean. So, I was putting the toothpaste on. And wallop, a bit splashed up and went in my eye. I don't even know how I got it there. And, yeah, it felt like it was melting into my brain. So, I swilled it, but my eye's still singing. So, yeah, I'm feeling a bit sorry for myself. So, I've got a stinky right eye. Said that before. Stinging is at the forefront of my brain. What is at the forefront of yours? What is your word of the day? Now, this word could be making you happy, could be making you sad, angry, mad. It doesn't matter. I just want to know what word is it and why. Get your words of the day right now. Text the word radio, your message to 60030, or do it on the In Demand Radio app. It's Weaver's Word of the Day. What's yours?
0: Steve Weaver's Word of the Day.

0: important word of the day.
1: Yes, here we go then. It is time for Weaver's Word of the Day. I gave you mine, which is stinging, which my right eye is currently doing. Let's see what your words of the day are. Straight to him. Hello to Craig the Spark, who says, Steve, my word of the day is squeak, because the bubble in my trainee's just burst, and that's what I'm going to do all day. Not the worst when your bubble burst, lad, is it? Hi to Brad, who said, Steve, my word of the day is Nessie, because we're currently driving alongside the Loch Ness now, right? We're looking for them. Hopefully you find them, Brad. Introduce him to demand. Mark, hello to you. Says, Steve, my word of the day is sleep. I've been on night shift, and I've had to stay up to get the rest of the kids ready. All the uniform and stuff and all that malarkey. Oh, lad. Well, listen, at least I'm back to school. Hello to Joe, who says, my word of the day, he's not happy, is shambles, in capital letters. He's not happy with Everton's transfers in the...

in the market, transfer market. Yeah, bit weird for you, wasn't it? And Jane's got involved. She says, Steve, no word of the day, really. Just glad it wasn't your optic eye. Well, I'm glad it was your optic eye, she says, that you got the our toothpaste in. Well, yeah. Same with me, Jane. Moving swiftly on. Thank you for your words of the day.

0: Some lines on In The Man Radio Liverpool. Let's get to some more shows, shall we? Hello, Sir Kate, who says, Steve, can I have a bit of Fat Man Scoop? I need something to cheer me up. I've pulled me thigh in the gym. My throat's killing me. I'm waiting for my arm to fall off. Oh, Kate, you're not having a good day, girl, are you? Big, big, big, big Stevie squeeze to you. Hi, it's a Mike who says, Steve, which stage are you on at Reminisce? I think you should do a charity stall where you do Stevie squeezes for a fiver and give all the money to charity. That's not a bad idea, fella. But yeah, I'm on Fezzy Pop stage. I think I'm on around about 6 o'clock, lad. But yeah, all the details of that be coming out. Yeah, so Fezzy Pop, you'll find me, mate. Hello to Different Mike, who says, Steve, give a shout out to all the guys at Whittle Pyrotechnics right now and a big Stevie squeeze. They're all in the office working hard for the big gig. Big, big, big Stevie squeeze to you. Right, listen, up next, me and you, we're getting to know each other.
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4: Number two, this is where we get that little bit closer and we get to know each other that little bit better, and it's all done through my big question of the day, which you can find over on my Instagram at Steve the Weave ID. Right there, right now, you can get your answers in, or you can wait because you know what I'm going to do. I'm going to put it in your ears, that's right.

That is David Guetta, that is Human, and this is In Demand Radio Liverpool. Right, let's get some shouts done. Hello to Vincent Vega, tuned in right now. He says, Steve, good to hear him years again. I'm chilling in Cos right now with the kids. Can I get a song for me, please, mate? Yeah, of course we will. I'll get you one for very soon indeed. Hello to Michelle as well, who says, Steve, still recovering from your bingo on the weekend. What a night that was. Yes, well, what two nights it was. We had proposals, we had ghosts, we had, yeah, loads of things going on. Listen, if you need to know any information, I'll tell you more very soon indeed. But yeah, Michelle, big, big, big Stevie squeeze to you. Right, coming up, we're going to be doing, of course, the big question of the day. And this is when I put a question out. When your answer, my answer, we get to know each other. It's that. That's how simple it is. But if you

0: nailed their set at Creamfields. Wow, what a set that was. It is me, Steve Weaver, here with the Brunch Club. And I've got these shout-outs. Hello to the Sunbury Queen herself, that is Robin, who's currently waiting on having her leftover soup from yesterday. Where's mine? You know what I mean? You got to share the light, share it all out. Do you know what I mean? I could do with a nice soup, actually. Right, something else you might be able to do with is my big one.
1: And now it's time for you to drop everything. Open your ears and listen to something very important. It's Steve Weaver's Big Question of the Day.
0: Yes, here we go then. It is time for my big question of the day. So if you're not sure how this works, I'm going to put a question right now in your ears, and with your answer and my answer back to you, we will get to know each other. So today's big question, it's one of those easy ones for a Wednesday. I want you to finish a sentence for me, all right? So here we go. The sentence I want you to finish is, today I will defo... What is it? What are you defo going to do? What are you definitely going to do today? Get your answers into me right now. Finish the sentence. 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Won't cost you a penny. Or you can head over to Instagram, Steve the Weave. ID, give us a follow and get your answers in on the stories. Today's big question today. Finish the sentence. Today, I will defo. Go ahead. Get them in right now.

0: Josh Baker and My Place on In Demand. Right, coming up, I'm going to be doing your answers for today's big question today. I'm just reading some of them now. That's why I'm laughing. I want you to finish the sentence today. I will defo. So you know what to do. Get your answers in. Finish that sentence. We'll do some after this.
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5: 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Excuse me, can I please talk to you for a minute?

That is Jazzy, that is Invisible, and this is Indemar Radio Liverpool. Steve Weaver here. We're doing a big question of the day. I have asked you to finish the sentence today. I will defo. Let's see what you are definitely doing today. Robin's been back in touch. The Sunbed Queen, she's saying, Steve, I forgot there's no microwave today. So today, I will defo be starving. Oh, well, love. You should have known. John, he says, Steve, today I'll be finishing decorating my daughter's bedroom on my day off. Have a couple of beers, lad, while you're doing it. You'll be fine. Hello to Frankie B, who says, Steve, today I will defo not leave late to go to the toilet. Oof, I feel sorry for your office.

0: And now it's time for your answers to the big question of the day.
1: Here we go then. Today's big question. I ask you to finish the sentence. Today, I will defo. Let's see what you're defo doing today. Hello to Nakita. Hello to you, love. She says, today I will defo get a ticket for M&S. I suggest you quit because I think there's only like 2.75% left. Something like that. Hello to

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spiaggia, tipo come me.

0: It's Tame Impala, and that is Loser on Hindemann Radio Liverpool. Right, coming up next, I have no idea, because you are choosing it.
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5: 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And every time I hear something hot, it makes me wanna move. It makes me wanna have fun. But it's something about this joint right here.

0: black
1: eye. He's running and running. He's still going. Yeah, that was the Black Eyed Peas. Sorry, apologies to the interrupting them. Playing that one for Claire today, who can't be bothered leaving the house because it's raining. Yeah, it's a bit of a gloomy one out there, isn't it? I'll take the gloomy weather up until Friday the 11th. That's what I'm willing to do. All right, I'm sure quite a few of us are, aren't they? Right, so here we go then. This hour, it is all about you. Your mentions, your shout-outs, your requests. You choose what I say. You choose what I play. There's how many other ways I need to say it. Get in touch right now. 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Let's get straight to the shout. Hello to Jay and Vicky, says Steve. We're so made up, you're going to be doing another big. Oh yes, on Halloween. I will see you down there. You haven't had a good night's sleep though, because an alarm's kept them up all night. Oh, bless you. Well, maybe have a cheeky nap this afternoon if you can dare to get away with it. Do that. I had to Lauren as well too. She says, Steve, can I have a Stevie squeeze, please? Of course you can, Lauren. Big, big, big Stevie squeeze to you. And she says, can he have C trouble with me? Because I'm trouble. Aye, aye.
2: In 1975, we brought you an album with a song.

September and Cry For You, playing that one for Gazza today, who's working hard, working on lifts right now. Enjoy, my mate. Hope you're going up and down. Sorry, I'm here all week. Well, I'm here for a while anyway. Sorry about my jokes. Right, a big shout out to Harry as well, Alfie and the boys who are driving from Ellesmere Port. They're going to go and watch Cole's fight tonight. So wish you all the best, Cole. Good luck to you, my mate. Right, coming up next, we're going to have Milk Inc, Walk On Water, playing that one for Lindsay. And after that, it is time for the Indie Anthem. It's all with Fab Home Improvements. Get your shouts in for it right now. What's an indie rock guitar-based track you know you want to hear? Get them shouts in. We'll pick it next.

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1: 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Hello to Claire, wants Oasis, as per usual. Hi to Paul, who wants a bit of the new Radicals. Big Kev wants the Offspring. Donna wants a bit of Jelly Cinnamon. Hello to Chris, who wants a bit of Jamie Webster. Steve wants Jamie Webster as well. Emma wants a bit of The Killers. That's them all in the hat. Right, here we go. Coming out for the Indie Anthem today, it is... It is a tune. I think it was Paul's choice. It is the new Radicals. 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

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They're dancing around on the desk and they love In Demand Radio. Thank you for your very kind words, girls, even if I can say it. Right, you're around about 20, 21 minutes to go to get your mentioned shout outs and requesting before I hand over to Jack Hellier. So keep them coming. You know what to do. 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And now, could you imagine? Could you imagine me? Maybe not me. Maybe someone's a bit better. Talk about your business into local ears right now. 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

0: James Hype Ferrari playing that one for Andy today. It is Steve Weaver here. Let's get a little shout out for Mark, who says, Steve, we're loving the show. We are currently have it blasting in Spain. All the locals are loving it. Hola. Hola, Petra. ¿Cómo estás? Let's embark on all the family from all Plan C service guys. Right, opposite me is the man who's taking over from me. It is Jack Chellier.
1: Hiya.
0: How are we?
1: I'm all right, how are you?
0: It is.
1: It's
0: blown.
1: Raining.
0: I was going to say it's a bit blown.
1: It's
0: you've got
1: a bit
0: like
1: windy,
0: a middle like vampire
1: rainy
0: thing going on.
1: Ooh. What's a middle vampire thing?
0: So you know the way Count Dracula has a V at the top of his head, the way his hair goes?
1: Yeah. That's what's happening.
0: Yeah, but it's not quite a V.
1: Oh, yeah, it is. Yeah,
0: yeah, see, oh, look, see, yeah, see,
1: that wind, didn't it? You know what I mean?
0: Bless you.
1: And the rain.
0: Bless you.
1: Yeah.
0: Jack Hellier, what is on your show?
1: Oh, great question. We got a bit of this. Got to give his digits. It's got a bit of radio antics. All on the way.
0: Okay.
1: Yeah, yeah, okay. Okay, indeed.
0: Okay, not bad. It's all right.
1: Yeah.
0: Have you got a question for me, please?
1: It's all right. If you had to move into a landmark, so imagine getting kicked out your house, yeah, and they're saying,
0: okay,
1: Steve, you're getting kicked out.
0: Yeah.
1: And then the king walks past and goes, Steve, you can move into any landmark in the world.
0: The king?
1: Like, yeah, yeah, yeah. What's his name? And he goes, hey, Steve.
0: Charlie.
1: Hey,

0: Deal's happening, lad.
1: Charlie.
0: You can move into any landmark in the world because I can do that. Apparently, can. Where do you want to go?
1: Charlie.

0: You know, see, this way I'm going here, can't
1: you? Yeah, it's getting worse and worse.
0: I think I'd probably go either live at Buildings or...
1: Okay.
0: Or live in me local. I'm not, you know...
1: You already do.
0: I know. It's a good shout, though. It's a good shout. All right, listen, Jack Elliott's up next.

Usher, and yeah, playing that one for Kelly, currently tuned in Toxteth. Enjoy, love. She is off for the sunbed to get her hair done ready for next weekend. Fair dues, you're a bit early. But anyway, right, listen, that is me done, dusting out of here. Thank you to everyone as per usual getting involved. Don't go anywhere. Jack Elliott will take you through the rest of the afternoon. Have a boss day. I'll catch you back here tomorrow. Ta-da!

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Blinding Lights. Before that was Blossoms with Meet Me in Love. Just gone 1:10, Wednesday, 2nd of September. It's quite a miserable Tuesday. Well, it's Wednesday, isn't it? We start the show as we mean to go on. What a miserable Wednesday it is, indeed. Now, of course, we've got the third reel of the week coming up very, very soon. Got loads of tunes on the way. So if there's a tune you want to hear today, get involved on the In Demand Play. It's Afternoons of Perfect Getaways. And let's have a bit of Peggy Goo. This is Woman here on In Demand Radio.

another. That is currency. Before that was Lily Allen with Smile. Just gone 20 past one on a Wednesday. Not a Tuesday. Hello to Daisy, wants a bit of Bruno Mars, Locked Out of Heaven, get that on for you very, very soon. Hello to Frankie as well, hello to you. He's got no kids today, so he's saying the house is very quiet. Hello to the kids, have gone back to school today, haven't they? Yeah. Now, doesn't it normally go really nice weather when the kids normally just go back? So I'm waiting. Where's the sunshine? Hopefully for Reminisce this year. Hopefully, fingers crossed, if you go, and we'll see you there. Hello to Alfie as well, he wants a bit of Robbie Riviera One Eye Show. That's on the way in just a few minutes. But Leanne's asked for this. It's The Killers. It's Somebody Told Me. And coming up in just a few minutes, we've got the third riddle of the week. And I'm quite happy with today's riddle. It'd be interesting to see how people get on with it. So that's literally coming up in just a minute. Do not go anywhere.

0: Knocked Out of Heaven. Before that was The Killers. Somebody Told Me.
1: Jack Hellier's Riddle Me This with Wirral Vans.
0: Yes, indeed. It's that time on a Wednesday already for me to tell you all about Wirral Vans. And they got camper vans in stock with low deposit and low rate finance provided by the guys at Jigsaw Finance. Big shout out to them. They are AA and traded standard approved van centre. So if you own a vehicle already and you're like, I don't want to part ways with it, but you want a few gadgets added to it, maybe you want some, I don't know, some nice signage put on the side of it, they can do it all for you. 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And they've got all different types of vans as well. 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There's loads, there's a huge variety. 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Follow the socials at widowvans, and the number is 0151 332 9008. Big shout out to Wirral Vans and the guys down there based in Bromborough. Go visit them today and make sure you mention it in the Demand Radio. So it is time for the riddle today. Let's see how you get on with it. Now, if you're new to Riddle Me This, if you get it right, well done. You could be the top riddler of the day and you get to keep that crown for 24 hours. You could be in the top three, or you could just get it right and get a huge shout out on a Wednesday. However, if you get it wrong today, you are going to be named and shamed. And when you go home later to see your family, they may look at you with, you know, quite a dirty look. They might be a bit ashamed of you. So, the riddle today is a doctor and a bus driver are both in love with the same woman, an attractive girl named Sarah. The bus driver had to go on a long bus trip that would last a week. Before he left, he gave Sarah 7 apples. Why? First of all, it's a very long bus journey, isn't it? So a doctor and a bus driver are both in love with the same woman, an attractive girl named Sarah. The bus driver had to go on a long bus trip that would last a week. Before he left, he gave Sarah 7 apples. Why? If you think you know the answer, get involved on the In Demand Play. If you get it wrong though, you're gonna get named and shamed after this. It's One Eye Shut.

0: B Riviera, One Eye Shut. So it looks like one answer's come in that's incorrect today. Ian's just gone with Daffodils. Don't know what relevance that has got to today's riddle. Unfortunately, Ian, you are incorrect today and you'll be named and shamed. Fair play though for having a go. You never know, one day Daffodils could be the answer. Never mind, look, it'll be tomorrow's answer. Loads of people have got it right, so fair play. See, I'll read the riddle out for you to give you the opportunity to get it right on a Wednesday. So the riddle today is: a doctor and a bus driver are both in love with the same woman, an attractive girl named Sarah. The bus driver had to go on a long bus trip that would last a week. Before he left, he gave Sarah 7 apples. Why? If you think you know the answer, get involved on the in-demand player and you'll get a huge Wednesday shout out in just a minute.
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0: Bewitched, Nadine Coyle, Pat Sharp, The Fizz, Tapao, Sybil, hosted by the legendary Pete Waterman. Plus on the Woodland stage,

need to reveal all. But before I do, let's see who got it right today. So, in first place, well done to Parcel Sean. You are the top riddler of the day. In second place, well done to Hodge. And in third place, well done to Matty T. They are the top three today. Then well done, who's just missing out on the top three places, Mike, Jen, Adam on the Deltas, Claire Walker, Steve Taylor, Russ, Donna, Gaff from Wrexham, Kirby Stevo, Claire, Phil, Lettuce, Philly B, Neil, Sight Imprint, John Bradley, Nat, and Sarah is finally back. The VW girls is right. Nat, Sarah and Britt, Joshua Lloyd, Chelsea Wright, well done to you. Paul, Ellie, Chels, Dave New Brighton, Chuggy, Rob, Anita, Sarah, Pink Cars, Wrexham, the Scouts Wookiees, Steve Potter, New Look Dex, Tina, Stacey H, Jess, Freya, Tammy, David, Chris B, Steve, Steph, Stu, Will, well done to James, Laura, Helen, Paul from Warrington, Lenny Lad, Andy, Wes, well done to Hayden, I've spelt his name wrong, regardless, and Warbo on the taxis, well done to you. So the riddle is, the doctor and a bus driver are both in love with the same woman, an attractive girl named Sarah. The bus driver had to go on a long bus trip that would last a week. Before he left, he gave Sarah 7 apples. Why? Well, an apple a day keeps the doctor away. Well in, if you got that right today, good on you. If you didn't, there's always tomorrow. Anyway, it's Rita Ora and this is

bitter tune, isn't it? Lauryn Hill with Do What. Before that was Gadjo with So Many Times. You're listening to In Demand Radio. It's a Wednesday. Coming up in just a few minutes, we are having a little

0: So if you've got something to moan about today or have a little rant about, get involved on the In Demand Player, of course, and we'll be going through them in just a few minutes.
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Henderson, Filthy Rich. Before that was Jungle with Someday Somewhere. So coming up in just a minute, we're doing a bit of radio rant, because we can have a little moan and rant about absolutely anything. And I mean absolutely anything. Could be to do with football, could be to do with Debbie in the office, could be to do with the schools going back today, could be to do with the weather, absolutely anything. Something really serious, something really silly, something big, something small, really doesn't matter. Get involved on the In Demand player and we'll be going through them in just a few minutes. I love a bit of radio antics when people get involved, because it's a little insight for me about you. Get involved on the in-demand play, it won't cost you a single penny. And let's have some Pete Heller. This is Big Love.

Kilimanjaro, that is Stumble. And it's time for a bit of Radio Rantics. We can have a little moan, a little rant for absolutely anything. Even the music. Gav's especially saying this is the worst song in the man play. It's not the worst song, Gav, though, is it? Because we've got some absolute horrific ones. Which you might find later on when we do a little bit of Give Us Your Digit. Hello to God, who's best in saying, Jack, I'm sick of the traffic already. Now the schools are back and as usual, roadworks have gone up. They've had all summer to sort it. Proper winds me up. God, I couldn't agree with you any more. Hello to Wes. He wants to have a little moan about the weather today, saying it's absolutely disgusting. And hello to Steve, who wants to have a little moan about the lack of silence Everton made yesterday. Steve. Oh, I'm not talking about this, Steve. We're not going to get into it. I went to bed last night thinking, you know what, I'm going to wake up to a nice few, you know, a few announcement videos of some signings. Nope. Woke up with a lot of angry tweets. But that's all we're going to say on it. Anyway, Utah Saints, something good. I'm going to go for a lie down.

0: Sleigh. So much love. Before that was T2 with Heartbroken. Now, coming up in just a few minutes, we're doing Give Us Your Digits on a Wednesday, where you need to get involved with some numbers between 2 and 6 digits. That is the only rule. And literally just some numbers, could be a birthday, anniversary, or whatever. If you're a little bit confused, don't worry. I'll explain more in just a second. But have a little think of some like dates. Maybe think of just some random numbers, whatever. But get involved on the In Demand Player, because I think we're on a little bit of a good streak this week. Yesterday's one wasn't very well known. It was a Kelly Lee track, but it was all right. But before that, was an absolute belter on Monday. So you know what? We're doing all right this week. So if you're feeling good on a Wednesday, get involved on the In Demand Player.
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up in just a sec. We got Give Us Your Digits. So get involved with those digits between 2 and 6 digits, please. And I'll have a little look at them in just a few minutes. But this next song, I've not heard this in ages. I think Weaver sometimes randomly plays it. It's Khalees. And this is A Cappella here on In Demand Radio. When did this come out? It wasn't... I'm going to say 14 years ago. What a random... But that's my guess. I'm going to have a look, see if I'm right.

Tastes Like Summer. Before that was Ellie Oaks of Reasons. It's time for Give Us Your Digits. So let's see who's got involved today. Hello to Jonesy, hello to Philly B, hello to Lynn, and hello to Michelle as well, Hayden and Andy. I think it's Michelle who we're going with today. Am I saying that right? It's spelled, yeah, I think so. So Michelle is always driving, so I can never get involved. But the number she's gone with today is 363485, her old landline from 1991. Is it Michelle or is it Michelle? I just can't read. I'm in the wrong job. 363485. But I'm really good at pressing the big green button, and that's what I need to do right now. It's in the system. I don't know what it is, but once I press this big green button, it'll automatically load that track. So hopefully it is an absolute belter. See the way I hit the green button there? Years and years of practice. But you smashed it. I started the show with this yesterday because I love this remix. It's a Moosey T remix. Madison Avenue, Don't Call Me Baby. 363485.

0: Madison Avenue, Don't Call Me Baby, absolute tune that. Anyway, belter of a tune, absolutely love that. More tunes on the way in just a sec.
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D Izzy Bizu, that's careful. Oh, that was jazzy with my people. 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If you've got no friends or family or have no workmates, just bring yourself. You know, everyone's welcome. You make friends there. There's loads to do there. It's going to be absolutely unbelievable. Some of your favourite In the Man DJ is going to be there as well. Lee Butler, Steve Cocky, Steve Weaver, Jack Hellier, many, many more. Even the big man in red and white is going to party with us, you know, before the big day and all that. Plus a live party band, Alma, performing party hits and sing-along classics. Now, this is the bit I like. 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Yes, you hear me right, just for the adults. There's a full fun fair, street food and amazing drink packages all available. So if you're in work now and you're looking around and everyone's really moody and everyone's bored and you're thinking, oh, what's going to happen this year? Because Debbie's in charge of like doing the Christmas party and they're going to take us to the same boring places and it's going to be forced fun and all like that. None of that this year. No, no, no, no, no, no, no. Head over to indomaradio.com right now. 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Get it booked. And we'll see you there Friday the 11th or Saturday the 12th. Or do both. Ho, ho, ho. Anyway, Joe Corey to Whisper.

Another Silver Lines. Before that was Dua Lipa with Break My Heart. You are listening to Idaman Radio. Look, Sue says, good afternoon, Jack. How are you? I'm all right. I'm okay. How are you, Sue? Hopefully you're having a fantastic Wednesday. Also, hello to Lydia as well. You want a bit of Swedish House Mafia? Happiness Is So Sad. That's coming up in just a few minutes. And Liam's asked for any Chicane track. So I've just played you any Chicane track right now. I feel like this one doesn't get enough credit.

0: Swedish House Mafia. Happiness is so sad here on Indivine Radio. It is afternoon to perfect getaways if you're after a holiday, and I feel like we all need one, especially looking outside at the minute. You need to head to one of the shops. They got loads all over the place. St. John's, Liverpool, Birkenhead, Neston, Little Sutton, Bebington, Kirby, Widnes, St. Helens, the Isle of Man, and they'll make sure your holiday is as perfect as it possibly can be. 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

Biscuits, Bring Me Down. We've got Biscuits on now at the minute. Got someone called Tuna as well. What's going on? But that was Josh Baker with My Place. That is food related, but out of push. I'll be talking to Scott Hughes in the next few minutes, seeing what he got up to today, what's coming up from four. But right now, it's KB, and this is Last Day of Summer here on In Demand Radio.

0: Prosper, Ketamer, that is Break Free. Before that was Katie B with Last Day of Summer. You alright there, Scott?
1: Very well, thanks. How are you?
0: You alright?
1: Yeah,
0: are you?
1: Good. Yeah.
0: I was driving, alright.
1: It's alright, you know, yeah. Kids are back to school and they so a bit busier on the roads.
0: Bit busier. Just a tad. Yeah.
1: It's gone quick, that school holiday, isn't it?
0: It makes me a bit sad because I always think it's summer when the kids are off. And then now it's not really. But then I did think about this earlier. Normally when the kids go back, the weather does go quite nice.
1: Yeah, that's true as well.
0: You always go, oh, why couldn't this happen when the kids were off school?
1: The seasons have definitely moved, I think. It generally stays warmer later in the year now and it gets cold.
0: I think it starts earlier.
1: No, it stays warmer. So like summer stays longer. So it takes longer to get cold, generally.
0: What?
1: Like in the old days, it would get cold around September, and then now you're like October, November, and it's still quite warm sometimes. But then February, March is cold because it stays colder longer.
0: Yeah, it's all
1: moved a bit and it shifted.
0: So do you think we need to do something about that?
1: Well, yeah, probably.
0: And who's the guy to call about
1: that? Well, I don't think me and you can do much on our own.
0: Well, that's the wrong attitude.
1: I don't think we can tackle climate change, the two of us.
0: That's the wrong attitude to have, you know what I mean? How we can ring someone and be like, hey, listen here, we need to move these things around a little bit.
1: Yeah, but what are we moving?
0: The clocks.
1: No, I don't think it's the clock's fault.
0: Yeah, but that does my head in where we have to move an hour.
1: Oh, yeah, that needs to go in the bin.
0: Yeah.
1: But then we're on British summertime at the moment and it's quite nice. We need to stay on British summertime, I think.
0: What's that mean?
1: Well, we stay on this time.
0: But why are we not? We are British summertime.
1: But then we go to Greenwich Mean Time in the winter, don't we? We need to stay on British summertime.
0: What's Greenwich?
1: Greenwich is an area of London where the line goes through.
0: There's a line in Greenwich.
1: Yeah.
0: And that's got different times.
1: So, the GMT is Greenwich Mean Time, and that's the line.
0: I always wonder what that means, yeah, GMT.
1: So, Greenwich is an area of London. There's a line that goes right through it.
0: And what's great about Greenwich?
1: The way you say it.
0: Greenwich. It's a new word.
1: Well, it's just a place, isn't it? But that's where the line goes through. And then British summertime is an hour ahead.
0: When you
1: say
0: there's a line, is it a physical line?
1: Well, a line on a map.
0: Okay.
1: So each country has lines going through it for the time zones.
0: I never knew that.
1: And Greenwich Mean Time, which is also known, you'll like this fact, known as Zulu Time, which in aviation terms is like what everyone uses. So everyone in aviation uses Greenwich Mean Time.
0: Oh, nice.
1: So they'll say like, we're going to arrive at 1500 Zulu, which means 3 o'clock Greenwich Mean Time.
0: Ah.
1: A little fact for you there.
0: I wanted to be a pilot as a kid.
1: Yeah, good job you didn't.
0: Yeah, also colourblind.
1: Also, the name you were trying to say earlier, was it Michaela?
0: She's messaging, yeah.
1: No, when you were saying, is it Michelle or? And you were like...
0: Just say Kayla, yeah.
1: It's Michaela though, isn't it? Yeah, look.
0: Yeah.
1: Because you were like, is it Michela, Michelle? It's Michaela.
0: Because I don't want to get people's names wrong.
1: I was
0: in the
1: car going, it's Michaela, Jack. I could tell you that from here and I'm not even
0: getting angry.
1: It's Michaela.
0: Slamming your steering wheel. Every time he embarrasses me before he goes on. Ah! Anyway, Nelly Furtado. It's Man Eater. She's going to go to Greenwich.

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0: Chaka Khan and Snoop Dogg. Can't get enough of this tune. I love it. Boogies in My Soul. Tame Impala before that and Loser. And Eric Pritz and Piano kicking us off this afternoon. 10 past four. It's Wednesday afternoon, the 2nd of September. Thank you very much, Jack.
1: Just boogies.
0: He, of course, back on your radio tomorrow. I love the fact it's been a bank holiday week and it's a nice short week now. So we're already at Wednesday. It's already halfway to the weekend. Lovely stuff. Right, an hour of Reminisce tunes coming up later to get us in the mood to be back in that field on the 12th of September, which is coming very, very quickly now. 10 more days to go.
1: Come on, come on.
0: And of course, we're doing Scott's Firing Blanks in just a second as well. I will give you a sentence. It will contain a blank or blanks. You need to fill in the gap and tell me what you think the missing word or words are. Details on the way for you in about 5 minutes after Taylor Swift and Avicii and Levels for you right now.

0: Taylor Swift, I knew it, I knew you. Before that was Avicii and Levels. It is Inderman Radio Drive Time with Rise Competitions. It's Wednesday afternoon. Let's do... Hang on, I got the wrong mouse. That's a good start. Let's do this!
1: Scott's firing blanks. Never fire blanks when selling your home. Bakewell and Horner, in your corner.
0: Keep doing that lately. I've got two mouse or two mice or two mouses. I don't know. Plural of computer mouse. But I've got two mice in front of me, and one's for one screen that you also use, because that drives me mad. Because I'll be on that mouse, and then the thing will just go off, and you've grabbed it, and that one's gone. And then I've got another two screens that have got a second mouse, and I never know which one I need. I need the left one for the... Anyway, I'm just talking. Bakewell and Horner Estate Agency have been in business for over 80 years. 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Here is your sentence for today. Simo was extremely dramatic on Friday after trying a blank. I can only imagine what people are going to message in here. Simo was extremely dramatic on Friday after trying a blank. Keep it clean, please, as always. I have to give you this warning every day because I know the filth that goes through your minds.
2: Exactly. You told me off on Friday, didn't you?
0: Well, yeah, because I know the answer to this and it wound me up. I'll give you that as a clue.
2: 4-year-old is what you said.
0: That is true. I stand by it.
2: Yeah.
0: And when you hear what it is, and when we have the discussion in a little while, you'll hear why I was so dramatic. And I responded to your drama with equal drama.
2: You did.
0: Simo was extremely dramatic on Friday after trying a blank. If you want to have a guess, it's free via the Inderman Radio player. You can text as well, 60030, start your message with the word radio. And if you do either of those, I will try and find the right mouses and see which screen I can get moving. And then Simo will move the thing away and go, oh, I need this for me travel. And I go, I'm trying to read the text messages. Leave me mouses alone. I'm crying out loud. And we'll have a tear up off air. It'd be brilliant. Anyway, 418, Narlin and Kane, this is Cruising. It's Inderman Radio.

0: Tony Federa, Becky Hill, that is Say Something. Morgan Seatree, Looking for Love. Before that, it's 4:28. Hello to Maisie. She says, Scott, we love this show, as we do all of them. We have the app on nonstop from our villa in Spain. The locals have loved it from morning to night. Love you all from Makeup by Maisie Carey and her girls.
1: Oh, isn't that lovely?
0: Hello, Maisie Carey and her girls. Does that mean all the girls are with them in the villa now?
1: Yeah, I would have thought so. That'll be a messy one, won't it?
0: Yeah, if they're doing like, if they're on a holiday as well, and they all work together, and then they're having a messy Spain holiday in a villa.
1: Yeah.
0: Private villa as well.
1: Oh my goodness.
0: They'll be naked in the pool and everything, won't they?
1: Oh, outrageous. Calm yourself down. Sorry. Gonna have a cold shower.
0: Gotta be excited.
1: God, Maisie Carey.
2: Scott's firing blanks. Never fire blanks when selling your home. Bakewell and Horner, in your corner.
0: Right, today's Scott's firing blank sentence. Here it is for you. It's all about our Simo today. Simo was extremely dramatic on Friday after trying a blank. Mark on the Wirral says, was it an IPA?
1: Yeah, I did try one of them, but it wasn't that bad.
0: What, do you like IPAs?
1: No, I had to try one as part of that beer fest.
0: Tastes like a floral arrangement, isn't it?
1: It just tastes
0: like air freshener.
1: Awful.
0: Yeah,
1: awful.
0: I'm not a fan.
1: No.
0: Jane says an olive.
1: No, I like olives.
0: Lee in Walton says, was it a sausage?
1: Don't like sausages, too salty.
0: Phil says pork sausage. No. Hang on, how do you know they're too salty if you
1: Lee
0: don't eat meat?
1: Because Lee put one in my mouth the other week, didn't he?
0: But hang on. It didn't actually go in your mouth, did it?
1: It touched my lips and they were... It like literally went just a bit in. It went on my lips and it was all greasy and salty.
0: If someone's just turned on. But hang on, how do you know it's salty if you didn't even bite into it?
1: Because I went, afterwards I could taste all the saltiness on my lips. It was horrible.
0: He's probably put salt on it, hasn't he?
1: I don't know. I said I can't eat that.
0: Anyway, we've digressed massively. Mike says housework.
1: I do housework all the time, mate.
0: Oh, she's gone proper street there on you. And Hodge says, was it Hinge?
1: Don't even talk to me about that.
0: Closest one we got was from Sue. Hello, yeah. Sue. She says, I think Simo tried a new type of food, which is as close as we got because, let's do the sentence again, Simo was extremely dramatic on Friday after trying a...
1: chat bomb.
0: A chat bomb. You didn't even know what it was called, did you? You texted me about it.
1: Yeah.
0: Now, if you've ever had any Indian street food, they do these... what's that Mowgli in town? They do them in there, don't they?
1: Oh, I don't know.
0: My local Indian, Dostana
1: does
0: them.
1: I've never had an Indian. It looks like a Christmas bauble.
0: Yeah, and so... Well, if you picture... I think they look like eclairs, little chocolate eclairs.
1: Like a shoe pastry
0: thing. That kind of... Yeah, it's a shoe pastry thing, isn't it? And then inside is a sweet yogurt and there's a couple of herbs and bits and bobs in there. And I think it's really... You have to throw it all in once, don't you? Because as you bite it, it explodes in your mouth.
1: Yeah.
0: So you have to throw it all in one go.
1: But genuinely, and I don't know how to say this without sounding awful, I didn't want to eat it that much. I couldn't get my mouth to widen to fit it in. Because I didn't want to put it in there.
0: With all that practice with a sausage, I thought you'd be quite good now.
1: I've got quite a big mouth.
0: You have,
1: but I really didn't want to put it in there, so I couldn't open my mouth wide enough. And I was going, I can't go around this. It was really... I burped Indian. Oh. I went to the toilet 8 times on Saturday. 8 poos. Sorry.
0: See what I mean about her being dramatic? She's texting me again, I've had 17 poos. I've had to wash my teeth 14 times. I can still taste it. It's vile. And I'm like, oh, get a grip. You're like
1: a
0: 4-year-old. It's yogurt and shoe pastry.
1: Spice. It was the spice.
0: Never known anyone so overly dramatic in my life.
1: I had to go home and eat a bag of barbecue crisps to take the taste away.
0: Get a grip of yourself.
1: Honestly, it's disgusting. Never again. Do you know what? I've never eaten Indian food in my life. Everything I thought it was going to taste of because of what it smells of, it tasted of, and I'll never be touching it again. Disgusting.
0: And that's probably the calmest thing you can have.
1: What did you say? It was like Bombay mixes.
0: Yeah, it's quite like, well, they have the little Bombay mix bits on the top.
1: I won't be eating them either.
0: We don't.
1: They're horrible. No.
0: I've literally never known drama like it.
1: It was disgusting.
0: I can't remember how I ended the text conversation, but I was like, well, you go off and brush your teeth.
1: I think you just stopped speaking to me because I'm still going on about
0: it. You sent about 7 messages and I just went, I can't be bothered. I'm watching telly. Yeah.
2: Traffic update.
0: 4-year-old.
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0: Mummy, I don't like a chat bomb. I don't like a chat bomb near my mouth. Get you away from me. I was like,
1: it was horrible, Scott. I can still taste it now. It's making me feel sick.
0: Oh, stop being dramatic.
1: Oh, anyway. Seaforth. Oh, God, there was issues here this morning as well. It's not the same thing. The entry slip road's closed because of a broken down vehicle and a spillage at Crosby Road South. Also the Dock Road as well in Birkenhead, that's looking really busy because there was temporary traffic lights. There's been quite a lot of problems down on Edge Lane, that's at Queen's Drive and the Rocket again. Church Road in Spittles are very busy as well, with Brinstage Road because the ongoing roadworks there, but it's looking all right on public transport. Anything else you spot, get in touch and let me know.
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0: 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They're giving people across the UK the chance to win these amazing life-changing prizes. As little as 1p as well for
1: it's
0: some of these.
1: It's madness, isn't it?
0: It's really, really good. 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And we're talking cash prizes, cars, dream holidays.
1: Yeah, there's a big Mercedes on there at the minute, a 7-seater Mercedes. 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
0: Lovely.
1: There's a trip to Dubai to get new teeth while you're there and all kinds, honestly.
0: 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Loads of good stuff on there, like we say. Just have a little look, see what's on there, see if anything tickles your pickle.
1: Oh, if you're going to say tickles your fancy.
0: Takes your fancy or tickles your pickle.
1: Is that what it is?
0: You're confusing.
1: I've never heard of tickles your pickles.
0: Yes, of course you have.
1: Tickles your fancy?
0: No, you could have tickle your pickle as well.
1: Really?
0: Yeah, like
1: that
0: if you
1: be
0: have,
1: a down south thing.
0: You could have a cup of tea or whatever and go, ooh, that tickles me pickle.
1: No, you just made
0: I'm
1: that
0: telling
1: up.
0: You.
1: Really?
0: Yeah.
1: It's a stupid phrase.
0: You ever had your pickle tickled?
1: Not for a long time, mate.

0: 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It's Wednesday.
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2: Church Road, that's looking quite busy in Spittle, actually. That's around by Parkfield Road and Brimstage Road. That's because those temporary traffic lights seems to be struggling quite a bit tonight, that. Also, Queen's Drive as well. That's both ways at Rice Lane because of bridge maintenance wharf. Work even. I was trying to read Seaforth and work at the same time. Anyway, A565, that's round by the Formby bypass, way but down towards Seaforth at Crosby Road South is a broken down vehicle. That's shocking, isn't it? And looking around on public transport, guess who I was speaking to before I came on air, by the way?
0: I don't know.
2: Steph at DT Hughes.
0: Oh, hello, Steph at DT Hughes.
2: Wait till you see everything they're doing. 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So check them out at dthughesgroup.co.uk. Not only do they do all the roadworks, but they do help with lots and lots of people as well.
3: Can they help with your speaking?
2: No, that's beyond help.
0: Yeah, I think
2: even,
0: it is,
2: even David from DT Hughes can't help me with that.
0: It's because you do 27-hour days and there's only 24 in a day.
2: Do you know what? I walked in last night at 10:30 and I was a bit like, nah, this is taking the mick now.
0: Yeah, but that's because you were getting your nails done. You can't blame that on work.
2: To be fair, your bard left the house at like 5:15.
0: Yeah, well, I'm not saying you didn't. But
2: it's the only time I get to do it after
0: you can't
2: work.
0: Go, I got in at 10:30. Yeah. I thought to myself, I'm working too hard to get my nails done.
2: Three hours, me reminisce nails talk.
0: That's like me saying, oh, I tell you what, I need to work less. I did the show 4 till 7 and I didn't get in till 2 a.m. because I was in the pub.
2: Yeah, but I'm working while I'm getting my nails done.
0: You're
2: I'm
0: not working. You can't type and have your nails done.
2: I'm blooming can. I was getting a show ordered, replying to texts and emails.
0: You heard yourself. You need hands to do that. You can't get your nails done and do all that. Stop lying to me.
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0: Bruno Mars and Treasure, Duke DeMont's new one before that. It's called Ain't No Game. It's 12 minutes after five. It's Wednesday.
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0: So if you want to upgrade your smile, the Abbey Dental Specialist Clinic in Chilwell, they have a highly skilled, impressive team. They've been looking at, after Liverpool for over 50 years now. They've got nice, calm, chilled surroundings. 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They'll do the lot. They've got one of the most sought-after cosmetic dentists in the Northwest, Dr. Stephen Mullen, on the team as well. So have a little look at their website. It's theabbey.dental, or Instagram is theabbeydental_. That's the Abbey Dental _. See what they can do for you. And of course, they bring us songs that make you smile. So we want you to get in touch and pick a song that puts a smile on your face. It could be absolutely anything. It might be something you heard somewhere else over the weekend and you went, oh, this is a good one. I'd like to hear this again.
2: I like this. Yeah.
0: It might be something that brings back a memory of something. Mm-hmm. You might have done something in your life and gone, oh, yeah, I remember that song that played for that. I was looking on Instagram earlier on for songs, and a list of songs come up, and I'm like, oh, these are good.
2: It might be
0: something where you've seen that and gone, oh, I'd like to hear that in full. Could be absolutely anything. As long as it puts a smile on your face, hopefully it'll do the same for others. You can message for free via the app, or it's 60030. Start your message with the word radio. 60030. 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We'll select one at random, play it just before 5:30 tonight.

0: Destiny's Child. Bills. Oh, plenty of them at the moment, aren't there? Nothing but bills. Bills, you're right there.
1: Now all my headphones have got stuck. There we go.
0: Professional to the end.
1: I know, always me.
0: Thank you very much for all your song suggestions today on the Drive Time song that makes you smile with Abby Dentall. Nearly said something else. Sorry, my brain's elsewhere today. We were just having a conversation about something else.
1: Yeah,
0: my brain's
1: on it.
0: Anyway, Sue's picked this one. Thanks, Sue.
2: Songs that make you smile with the Abby Dentall.
0: It's an eclectic choice today.
1: Oh, that's a good choice. Words. Yeah. I like that. Eclectic. Well,
0: thank you. Here's the song. It's Electric Light Orchestra, ELO, Mr. Blue Sky.
1: I bet you can't say Eclectic Electric Light Orchestra.

0: ELO, Electric Light Orchestra, Mr. Blue Sky, the eclectic choice tonight of Sue. Thank you very much, Sue, for getting in touch. Hope you enjoyed that indeed very much so. I don't know what words are coming out of my mouth.
1: You're just like being
0: very
1: all
0: tired.
1: Yeah, it was just very rambly, that.
0: It was Bank Holiday weekend, wasn't it?
1: Yeah.
0: And I feel like we should be on holiday now.
1: Well, like everybody else.
0: Well, not like everybody else, because they're never here.
1: Yeah, that's
0: if
1: true.
0: If we were on holiday as much as everybody else, there'd be no radio station.
1: Well, certainly would not, no.
0: Particularly you, because yeah. You're on about 17 shows.
1: No, I get fed up with myself. I actually describe myself as being on 72 shows a week today.
0: Yeah.
1: It's tad dramatic once again, but the most people, actually, I don't even want to say that. I said the most people sat home thinking, I can't bear air again. There must be. I'm really sorry.
0: I'm really sorry.
1: I mean, I even do decades travel now every day. Oh, it's awful. Everyone was going, oh, you know, like people went off Holly Willoughby because she was on the telly that much. Everyone's going to start hating on me. I'm going to get cancelled because I'm on the radio too much. So I'm sorry. This is not through choice. Okay?
0: It's like on air counselling.
2: 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We're proud of what we do. We're proud of where we do it. Check us out at dthughes.co.uk.
0: Tell us how you feel. Get it off your chest.
1: Oh,
0: go on.
1: God. Come on. Here we go.
0: You're in a safe space here. Get yourself some tissues. Tell me how you really feel. Come on.
1: How long have you got? The travel bed will definitely run out. Right, Seaforth, the engine slip road's closed because of broken down vehicle and oil spillage at Crosby Road South. Also, Argyle Street in Birkenhead as well, that's closed because of Mollington Street through to Hinderton Road. Queen's Drive both ways is closed at Rice Lane. Also, Oakfield Road as well, Robson Street through to Walton Brick Road. That's not looking good. Down at the Rocket as well on Edge Lane, as always, usual problems. And it's looking all right on public transport. Do you know what's really funny? They're all listening in the field to reminisce with like all the bosses and everything. And we just carry on waffling.
0: Well, you speak for yourself. I've not said anything.
1: Yeah, we're waffling at the beginning.
0: I wasn't waffling. I was perfectly professional.
1: Professional. That's all anyway.
0: I was saying yesterday on the Reminisce Rewind, if you see me in the field on Saturday the 12th, and I look like I've had a few drinks. Mind your business, because I'm very professional. I don't drink.
1: Oh,
0: while
1: no,
0: working.
1: No, never. Actually, you won't till you finish working, will you?
0: Exactly, yeah. I'm doing a few bits on stage and then I'll have a drink.
1: Yeah, I'll have a drink. You'll have a drink, will you?
0: I'll enjoy myself only after I've done my stage bits. Hello?
1: Snap.
0: Because I'm extra professional.
1: I'm not drinking on the Friday.
0: I'm not going on the Friday.
1: I can't do
0: two in a row.
1: Really? Oh, you old man.
0: So just so you know, while we're on this subject, we will be doing the show live from there Saturday
1: yes,
0: morning.
1: Yes, that'll be fun.
0: So, well, for you it might be, not for me.
1: Yeah.
0: I've got to sit with you in a field.
1: Wait till you see my jumpsuit. Hey, my jumpsuit was nice.
0: I normally get 2 hours away from you on a Saturday.
1: Oh, not this time.
0: No. Anyway, 10 till 12, we'll be in the field doing the show live on Saturday morning, getting you ready and doing your messages and stuff. So if you're getting ready and doing your hair and
1: all those bits,
0: you can put the texts, we'll do your text and read them out. And then I'm on stage doing the Fezzy Pop Arena.
1: You are, yeah.
0: Between 4 and 7, hosting that stage as well. So if you're popping around in the afternoon,
1: I'll come and see you.
0: Come
1: actually,
0: and see me,
1: yeah.
0: And then at 7 o'clock, I'll have my first drink.
1: Yes. You won't have any before then, will you, Scott?
0: You believe that? You believe anything?
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0: Kid 22 holding me, kissing me on the way. It sounds like I've had a drink today. I promise you I haven't. I wish I had.
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0: Silver Bumper on tonight on In Demand Radio Liverpool with Rise Competitions. Tess has been on. Now she says, guys, I need your help. I'm hoping by that she means, can you read this text out on the radio and help me out in that way? Because if not, we're about to blow her up. But it says, guys, I need your help. I've booked my mate's caravan in Skeg, Vegas for the weekend, or so I thought. We booked the time off and my mate's just confirmed that I said the end of September.
1: Oh, no.
0: I need to tell the hubby that we're not going away this weekend. Menopause brain strikes again.
1: So do you think we've told the hubby for her?
0: Well, that's what I'm thinking. I'm thinking that she sent that message in that we read it out and the hubby's now looking at the radio going, what?
1: That, that best not be you, that Tess. Best be a different Tess.
0: But it is that Tess.
1: Yeah.
0: She hasn't put her husband's name, but...
1: Well, I don't know if we've helped you or made it worse there, Tess.
0: Well, if you know, if you're married to a Tess and you were meant to be in a caravan this weekend, that was likely to be you, isn't it? Let's be honest.
1: And if he's not listening, you can always grab it back off the app at 6 and then play it to him.
0: That's true, yeah.
1: So that's another option.
0: And menopause brain, she says. And I know I've got a few mates that are going through this at the moment, so I understand the tripes.
1: You could be going through the male menopause, you know.
0: There is no such thing.
1: There is, honestly. There is no such thing. Right, wait there,
0: it's called
1: Mr.
0: a midlife
1: Hughes.
0: Crisis. Yeah, that's what it's called. She's moved away from her microphone very professionally. She's just mumbling on, chatting away, but moved the microphone out of her face.
1: There you go. So. Male menopause, andropause, late onset of, can't read that word, gradual age-related decline in testosterone levels rather than abrupt stop.
0: I told you this. I had my bloods tested a while back and my testosterone levels came back high.
1: Yeah.
0: Oh. So your testosterone is between 8 and 28.
1: Yeah.
0: I was 22. Oh. And exact quote, and you'll laugh and you'll take the mickey, but exact quote from the woman, she went, oh, if anything, you got too much testosterone. I went, yeah, I know.
1: I'm too manly. Here's a man with a pile of testosterone.
0: That's why I've got no hair on my head, because it's fallen out, so I've got too much testosterone.
1: You don't look like a man with too much testosterone.
0: I am so butch, it's scary.
1: You're not, Scott.
0: Listen, if you want me to pick you up and lift you over my car in a minute, I can do that on the way out, because I am that manly.
1: Too many feminine hormones.
0: I'm going to go home and I'm going to chop a tree down. Why don't you deal with it? I don't wear aftershave, I wear oil.

0: gather around good times. I'm just laughing at the lyrics, to be honest. I feel like I could have written that. It's a good song, like, don't get me wrong, but
1: it's just, you know, made it. Obviously, he's got a lot.
0: I'm gonna write a rap during the Reminiscery one tonight.
1: Please don't.
0: Might debut
1: that tomorrow. Write one. Go on, write one and then do it for us tomorrow on the show.
0: No.
1: Ah, you're no fun anymore.
0: Because I do things I want to do, and when you tell me to do things, I'll say it. No, thank you.
1: Okay, don't write around then.
0: I won't. Don't you worry. I won't.
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1: As you're trying to get through Seaforth, the entry slip road is still closed because that broken down vehicle and spillage at Crosby Road South. So try and avoid that one if you can at all costs. Also, Mill Lane as well. You've got temporary traffic lights there causing you problems in Wallasey. Usual problems as you're down on Edge Lane, down at the Rocket also. It's been too busy on Church Road in Spittle, you know, that's because those ongoing roadworks there. Also, Oakfield Road in Everton, you've still got ongoing roadworks. That's from Robson Street through to Walton Brett Road. Nothing happening on the trains, and I am going out of control and food shopping in the Aldi. Wow. On a Wednesday evening.
0: I enjoy that.
1: I'm going to the one by Nevin.
0: Great, thanks for that. I'll sleep better now knowing that tonight. Thanks very much for letting me know.
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0: JK, you make me feel good. 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

10 days' time, we are going to be back in that field, Shirdley Park in St. Helens, for the Reminisce Festival 2026. It's come round so quickly this year, hasn't it? I cannot wait for this year. Ultrameat feeling fine. JK, You Make Me Feel Good, kicking us off on the Reminisce Rewind tonight with I'm So Pretty. Right, let's get you a tune on. What would you like to hear? You have just under an hour to let me know the tunes you want to get on. Let's bring back those memories, you and me, picking them between now and 7 o'clock tonight. Let's get some belters on. You can do it for free via the app, of course. 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It's the Reminisce Rewind with I'm So Pretty. 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

10 days away from the Reminisce Festival 2026. So excited to be back in that field in Shirdley Park in St. Helens with you soon. Just live, enjoy, and dreamer. 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I'msoprettyofficial.com is their website, or I'm So Pretty Official for the Instagram page as well. Love your hair with I'm So Pretty. They bring us the Reminisce Rewind twice a day. We do it. Part one, 9 a.m. on The Breakfast Show. Part two on this show, Monday to Thursday, 6 till 7, as we continue with Dana Dawson, Three Years Family. Got the Nightcrawlers on the way for you next.

0: believe in you. One and one is two. 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

0: Nightcrawlers, push the feeling on. 6:28, Reminisce Rewind with I'm So Pretty on Indermount Radio Liverpool. Evening, Vicky. Going to get Felix, Don't You Want Me On For You very soon. Lee's been on. Byron Stingley, Get Up Everybody. That's coming up soon as well. Hello to Sue tonight. Heads Will Roll, get that on for you soon. Sue. Hello to Diane and Beth in St. Helens. Ask for some Armin Van Helden. Reminds her of her daughter's time at university. We played some Armin Van Helden earlier. But I'll try and sort something out for you before 7 o'clock tonight. Tufty wants Southside Spinners as well. That is also on the way. And hello to Maisie. Getting the locals involved. They're in Spain at the moment listening to the tunes. Going to get a song on for you very soon as well. The Reminisce Rewind will continue next.
1: The Reminisce Rewind with I'm So Pretty, Liverpool's luxury hair extensions.
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Southside Spinners, Love Struck for Tufty tonight. So 10 days time, we're going to be back in that field. The build has begun. The tents are going up. We are getting ready to welcome you back to Shirdley Park in St. Helens for the Reminisce Festival 2026. There is literally a handful of tickets left now. Do not leave it late. They are going to sell out, and we are going to be back in that field in 10 days time. I'm so excited this year. Fingers crossed we have dry weather all day. Fingers crossed for an absolute belter, and everybody has a safe day for Reminisce 2026. Right, Byron Stingley still to come. Get up, everybody. And as promised, let's do some Felix, Don't You Want Me on the Reminisce Rewind with I'm So Pretty. Zinderman Radio Liverpool at 6:38.

Quickly get up, everybody. Felix, Don't You Want Me before that, 6:44. It's the Reminisce Rewind with I'm So Pretty on In Demand Radio Liverpool. Joe's been on. He says, Scott, you know you said you might make up a rap. Why not make one and debut it at Reminisce? Nah, I'll give that a miss. Thanks, Joe. I don't think that'll be very welcome. Hello to Phil from Knowsley Carpets and Fittings tonight. He's loving the tunes. If you are coming to Reminisce, by the way, 10 days time now, Shirdley Park in St. Helens, very nearly sold out. We'll see you there. I'm going to be doing the radio show from the field, 10 till midday in the morning. So if you want to get your shouts on early as you're getting ready, starting to do your makeup and having your breakfasts, make sure you got In Demand Radio on. I will be doing your shout outs with Simo 10 till 12. And then I'm going to be on stage, hosting the Fezzy Pop Arena stage between 4 and 7 in the afternoon, all right? So if you're coming down and you want to say hello, 4 till 7 in the Fezzy Pop Arena, I'll be hosting, bringing a few DJs and acts and artists on as well. So I will see you there on the day itself in the Fezzy Pop Arena. Right, JX still to come. Yeah, yeah, yeahs. Heads will roll very soon as well. And as promised for Maisie and her crew in Spain, let's get Brothers and Sisters on for you. Have a belter rest of your night. Evening show with Dan Kelly's on the way. I'll catch you tomorrow at 4.

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Three brilliant Liverpool venues in one great location.

from Stella Lefty on In-Demand Radio, Liverpool. Cheers then, Scotty and Simo. I'm Dan Kelly in for the next couple of hours. Patrick topping up next after the new one from Medusa.

with Now It's Gone on In Demand Radio, Liverpool Evenings with me, Dan Kelly, brought to you with Hot Shots, Darts, Arcanes and Ponch Tommy's. Madonna and Kylie have teamed up. We'll get on their new tune, Love Sensation, in a moment after Patrick Topping.

0: Madonna and Kylie. They have teamed up. That is Love Sensation on In Demand Radio, Liverpool. I'm Dan Kelly. Hope you're doing all right. The middle of the week already. Cigala on the way in a moment. And the brand new one from Joel Corey. They're next.
1: 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Three brilliant Liverpool venues in one great location.
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Tide from Sigala. You're on In Demand Radio, Liverpool. I'm Dan Kelly. Armin van Buuren is back. He's got a new one. It's called Everlasting. We'll stick it on next after Reasons from Lavinia.

Chandler from Sia on Endemum Radio, Liverpool. We are nearly there. Ready to be back in that field. Shirley Park, Reminisce Festival, week on Saturday the 12th. And if you have not got your tickets yet, especially for the after party, we're going to be having the official after party at the 051. Christine Blonde headlining that. And you can get your tickets right now from club051.co.uk.

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Three brilliant Liverpool venues in one great location. Ready for the weekend.

0: Spade, only on In Demand Radio. Gutted you didn't get a ticket for Reminisce this year. 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

0: Athon, raising money for Little Holly. Be great to see you down there. It starts at 2 and it finishes at 2. And I'm going to be doing my radio show live from 12 to 2 on In Demand Radio. 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
3: 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Need makeup that makes a statement? Liverpool, it's

and Becky Hill. You're on Into Man Radio, Liverpool. I'm Dan Kelly. Another opportunity tomorrow morning then on The Breakfast Show to bag yourself 4 tickets for Retrospective Festival a week on Friday. That'll be back on Give Us A Clue, Kid. Alex Warren next after Tuner and Hold Me Close.

November the 13th, Friday, November the 13th is the day that she's going to be down at Invisible Wind Factory. There she is with her latest, made some belters over the last couple of years. That is My People. I'm Dan Kelly. And as we are counting down the days to Reminisce Festival back in that field in Shirley Park, let's stick on an all-time classic, Kings of Tomorrow. And finally,

0: Hamilton. He's just 30 minutes away from now. Next up, the brand new one from the Swedish House Mafia, after some old school from Blaze and Barbara Tucker next.
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15 years now since this came out. Chris Brown and Benny Benassi. That is Beautiful People. I'm Dan Kelly in my Hot Shots, Darts, Arcanes and Ponce Timies. I am loving this. Brand new from Clementine Douglas.

Sound.

is just about your lot then from me this evening. Have a belting rest of your night. I'll be back tomorrow from 7, but it is time for the midweek mashup. Dave Bolton, he is on the way in just a few moments. Have a good one in a bit.

0: 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Three brilliant Liverpool venues in one great location.
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0: Stop brand new mashup from Mike Steele. It's Fisher versus Back Nine. It's called What a Time. 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
1: Dave Bolton, the

top night. So make sure you get down there straight after REM Festival. 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Okay, next up, brand new mashup from Carl James. It's Swedish House Mafia versus Nadia Ali and Star Killers. It's called Pressure. Don't you worry, child. 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Own

Oh yes, how big is that remix from Rue J and the Pig Snatchers of Tall Paul's Rock the House? I'm loving that so much. Okay, next up, an exclusive mashup for myself. It's Emma Louise versus Moonman, Ferry Corsten and Joris Vaughan. So this is my mashup, Don't Be Afraid of the Jungle. Check this out on Intermans Radio.

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Wednesday night, 8 Bolton on Intermans Radio. This is the midweek mashup, and we are currently in the mix with myself. This is a live recording from Enigma Sessions at Shoot Bar in Manchester from Saturday night. Don't forget, if you want

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Liverpool. Welcome back to part four of the midweek mashup on Intermand Radio. For a Wednesday night, we go right through till 11 p.m. and continuing in the mix now with myself from Enigma Sessions from Chupar on Saturday night. 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
2: 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And as you can tell by my tone, I've got that pesky flu. 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

That was the upcoming Dutch producer Lumine and a great release of my label Musical Freedom here for us. A beautiful tune and a great start of this week's episode of Chris Berg by Tiësto. Good to know that you tune in and I got some amazing music for you. I got tracks for you from Seppa, Kedema, Faster Horses, Medusa, Kevin DeVries and many more. But first, Doré, close.

That was Head High and Cone, Go. Before that, Seppa, Inner Peace, and Chicane with Saltwater in the Mirage remix. Much more to come. This is José Alicia, The Eternal, in the Seal remix.

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You just heard Center Court and Ken Speaker Back to Life. Before that, Lutz and Kerma, Feels Like Heaven, Mar Waiting For, and It's Murph and Katie Morgan, Forever Young. This is Ben Gold, Diving Faces.

tear down everything around you. And you know what I'm going to replace it with? Something new. God. The world of God. So take your bread.

Prismatic by Tiësto, and you just heard CJ Boland, The Prophet, in the Mark 6 My Edit. Before that, Super Strings, Valeric Temptation, Giuseppe Ottaviani, together with Diana Goldberg, Hold On, and Garrett Emery, together with Annabelle and DJ Tri, Under the Sky. Time flew by, are almost at the end of this week's episode of Prismatic by Tiësto. I hope you like the mix. Let me know on my socials at Tiësto, and make sure to follow me. 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So make sure you don't miss it. The last track, Davy Asprey, together with Middleton and Ty Woffenden, Fallout.

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6: 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Be great to see you down there. 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